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2: And the forecast the rest of Sunday, July 12th of July, partly cloudy, high chance of showers, becoming less likely in the morning. Snow falling above 700 metres, a chance of a thunderstorm early in the morning, possibly severe with damaging winds. Westerlies 25 to 35 k's, daytime maximum temperatures between 6 and 14. And for tomorrow, Monday, 13th of June, July rather, partly cloudy, slight chance of a shower in the south. Is there a chance elsewhere? Winds westerly, northwesterly, 20 to 30 k's. Overnight temperatures falling between 1 and 5, with daytime temperatures reaching between 9 and 15. So if you're going off to Bathurst today, showers easing, it's 10. And Katoomba, early showers or 2, 7 degrees. Lithgow, showers easing, 8. And Mudgee, showers, 12. And Orange, showers easing, and 7. Springwood, early shower or 2, and it's 14. And at the moment on Ags Avenue, Cairns, it's 11 degrees.

Yeah, you're on KRRFM 98.7. You're with George for Sunday Morning Country. There we had Jane Autry there, The Last Smile, Brian Gendra, Swing Wide Your Gate of Love, and Buddy Williams, There's Another In My Place, and Frankie Lane, Your Cheating Heart, Brian Letton, The Poorest Millionaire, and Smokey Dawson, Say the Mail. And we get a community announcement, Mudgee Church Markets, St John's Anglican Church, corner of Church and Market Street. The market's held on the first Saturday of the month. Local ground produce, fruit and veggies, homemade, textile clothes, pre-loved books, jewellery, arts, craft, and so much more. Next market day will be Saturday, the 1st of August. Keep it in touch, our community, KRRFM.

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Wishing and wishing a fish would get caught on my line. I check on the bait, then I sit here and wait. I'll catch me a big one this time. There's a kid in short pants who hasn't a chance of catching a fish with that gear. Well, Stone the Crows, he's caught one of those.

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But at the local tonight, it'll grow out of sight and put on weight with each round. Ah, there's one coming in that'll make somebody grin, and the rest of these fishermen stare. I can't seem to tell, well, I go

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0: Yeah, you're on KOOFM 98.7. There we are, Johnny Cash, Give My Love to Rose, Trevor Day, The Red-Headed Kid, Hank Hoopman there, not too sure about the one, Jim Reeves, Yonder Comes Ahsoka, and Ian McNamara there, Payday, and we're riding into town, folks. It's 10:30, it's time for the two-repeat episode of Dad and Dave, brought to you by George and Robin. I better turn it on.
1: Completes my examination.
2: All right, Doctor. Now, don't spare me. Tell me the truth. There's no need to soft soap me about it. I want to know exactly what's wrong. Must I have an operation?
1: Oh, no, certainly not. It won't be at all necessary.
2: Oh, that's good.
1: I made a pretty thorough examination, and for a man of your age, you're in fairly sound condition.
2: But what about that pain in me chest?
1: Well, as far as I can gather from my present observations, it's a form of violent indigestion. Of course, I said you were pretty sound, but you must take reasonable care. You lead a very active life, don't you, Dad?
2: Well, pretty active. I'm a farmer, you know. I've been a farmer all my life.
1: Most of you farmers seem to forget that the years keep passing on, and you don't get any younger. I wouldn't overdo things if I were you.
2: Well, is there something wrong with my heart? Is that the cause of that pain?
1: Oh, no, your heart is in very fair condition. But I'd just take things easier if I were you. Don't try and do too much.
2: What are you keeping from me, Doctor?
1: I'm not keeping anything from you, Dad.
2: Are you sure I haven't got anything serious?
1: Well, you can get your local doctor to have a look at you if you like. From my observations, you seem to be in fairly sound condition. But I'd just take things easy if I were you.
2: Then there is something serious the matter.
1: No, nothing really serious.
2: But what about that pain in me chest?
1: Well, I'll give you a mixture for that. And if you take it just before meals, I think it'll do you a lot of good.
2: Are you going to put me on a diet?
1: Oh, that won't be necessary. I'll write out the prescription.
2: Mum said that you'd want to write a prescription, and she left a pencil and paper on the dressing table for you.
1: Thanks. I'll just use my fountain pen.
2: All right. Now, if there is anything really the matter, I want you to tell me, Doctor. Do you think I ought to stay in bed?
1: Certainly not. You can get up today.
2: Well, I was reading the medical book last night, and I thought I might have got quite a lot of things.
1: If you take reasonable care, you'll remain in good health for many years.
2: But why have I got to take reasonable care?
1: Because you're not getting any younger. When you get up suddenly out of a chair, do you notice any shortness of breath?
2: Yes, I do get a bit breathless at times. What does that mean? Have I got to stop getting up suddenly out of a chair?
1: Oh, no, but don't be too impulsive about your actions. There. I've completed the prescription. If you have that made up at the chemist, I think you'll find it'll help you. Now, would you like Mum and Dave to come in? I suppose they're anxiously waiting.
2: Yes, ask them to come in.
1: Very well. Oh, Mum and Dave, will you come in? Dad wants to see you.
3: All right, we're coming. What's happened, Doctor? Tell us the worst.
1: Oh, nothing very serious.
3: Has he got to stay in bed for weeks? I'll nurse him and I'll look after him. I'll give him every care and attention.
1: Well, that won't be necessary. He can get up today for that matter.
4: What? But I thought he was very ill.
1: Just a touch of indigestion.
2: Thank you very much, Dr. Ferris. I appreciate you coming over very much, and I'll never be able to repay you. Now, send your bill in the usual way.
1: Oh, that'll be all right, Dad. I'll see you before I go. Don't forget the fancy dress ball.
2: Fancy dress ball? What fancy dress ball?
1: Didn't you know that the Smiths were giving a fancy dress ball a sort of a New Year party?
5: Of course I knew. They rang me up about it. They decided on it at the last minute, but with all the worry and upset, I forgot about it.
1: Well, I hope to see you there. Dad will be well enough to go anyway. Now, if you'll excuse me, I promised to go out riding with Mabel.
6: Oh, have you?
1: Yes, and I'm running late now. It's all right. I can let myself out. Good morning.
5: Good morning, Doctor.
2: Good morning. Sarah. Just go and ring up Dr. Pearson at once.
5: What for, Dad?
2: I don't believe that young fella knows what he's talking about. I've got more than indigestion.

0: Come in, Sarah. I want to talk to you.
1: Well, you must feel better now, Dad. Dr. Pearson entirely agreed with Dr. Ferris.
0: Yes, I suppose both the doctors know what they're talking about.
1: Of course they do. It's their business to know. They both said that all you had was indigestion.
0: Yes, but I've got to take reasonable care of myself.
1: Do you think you'd better rest in bed for a couple of days, Dad?
0: No, I've got a lot to attend to, Sarah. Dave can't work that milking machine, and if one little thing goes wrong, he won't know what to do.
1: Oh, Dad, I have been terribly worried. I'm so glad that there's nothing serious the matter. I don't know what would happen if you got really ill.
0: Oh, Sarah, I'm all right. I'm only sorry that you've been upset. Why, I'm as fit as a fiddle. As long as I take care.
1: Of course you'll take care. I'll see to that.
0: By the way, what was Dr. Ferris saying about the fancy dress ball tomorrow night? Are we going?
1: Oh, we don't want to go. It's a New Year party that the Smiths are giving.
0: You do want to go. You know you love these things, Sarah.
1: You've got to take care of yourself, and you know it won't be good for you, Dad.
0: Well, both the doctors told me that I'm all right. After all, we've never missed a New Year party.
1: But we haven't got any fancy costumes.
0: Oh, well, we can get something. I suppose Dave's going.
1: Oh, yes, Dave wants to go.
0: Yes, and so do you, Well, so do I, for that matter.
1: Oh, it will be rather nice, Dad. But are you sure you'll be well enough?
0: Oh, of course I will, Sarah.
1: But what can we wear, Dad?
0: What can we wear? I know. I've got an idea.
1: Yes?
0: I'll go in me pajamas and dressing.
1: Oh, Dad, you can't go like that.
0: Of course I can. I'll go as an invalid. That'll be a joke. But of course I won't be able to do much dancing.
1: Oh, Dad, I won't expect you to.
0: Yes, I've still got to take reasonable care of myself.
1: But what can I wear, Dad?
0: You go as a nurse.
1: Oh!
0: Can't you make a nurse's costume?
1: That's right. I can wear a big white apron and I can make a cap with a red cross on it.
0: That's a good idea, Sarah. I'll be an invalid and you'll be me nurse. We ought to win a prize for that.
1: Oh, that would be fun, Dad.
0: Yes, and of course an invalid wouldn't do much dancing, would he? I'm not a real invalid. I'm just taking reasonable care. What's Dave going to wear, Mum?
1: Oh, we couldn't think of a costume, and at last I thought of Dave going as a small boy. He's going to wear a pair of shorts and an open tennis shirt.
0: That should be funny. I wonder what Mabel and Dr. Ferris will wear.
1: Sure, I don't know. I suppose it'll be a surprise.
0: Oh, well, it should be a pretty good party anyway. The Smiths are holding it in their barn, aren't they?
1: Yes, they've done the whole place up for dancing. Hope we win a prize, Dad.
0: We will, Sarah. Don't worry about that. I'm glad I bought a new dressing gown when I was in the city. It'll look pretty good. Now I'd better get up and go and see what Dave is doing to the milking machine. I'll leave it to you to get the fancy costumes ready, Sarah.
2: Are you having a good time, Mum?
1: Oh, it's bonza, Mabel.
2: I'm so glad that you and Dad were able to come. We thought Dad might be too ill.
0: Oh, well, there's nothing wrong with me now, Mabel, although I am dressed as an invalid.
2: It's a very funny costume, too. And I think you might get one of the prizes anyway.
0: I hope so. Well, don't you think that Mum makes a good nurse?
2: Oh, I certainly do.
1: Here's Dave now. Doesn't he look as
3: I want to talk to you, Mabel. It's important. Oh, I wish you a happy new year.
2: Well, all right, Dave, but just for a minute.

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I'm a bush balladeer, but I may have to shed a tear to write about Australia. I've been trying for a year. I've searched everywhere for something I think will be okay. Then they play a song about it on the radio that day. I'm a bush balladeer. I'd like to compose one more, a song about the outback.

I'll bet a emu or tie down a kangaroo. Let me sing about Australia, of wonders far and near. If I could write a new song about those things we hold dear, I'd clap me hands and stamp me feet and down another beer. I'd be a bloody beauty bottler, big brave bush balladeer. I'm a bush balladeer with no pub, with no beer. I've been left in the long yard, there's no rain tumbling here. I can't walk with me wobbly boot and need lights on the hill. It's my biggest disappointment, but I'm trying still, always will. Oh, I'm a bush balladeer, and no matter how hard I try, I can't find a place to sing about like good old Gundy Guy. If there's a track winding back to somewhere like Ipswich, my dog wouldn't sit on a tucker box there. He's such a stupid boy. Doesn't rhyme now, but it would if you had a dog like mine. Let me sing about Australia, of wonders far and near. If I could write a

Big brave bush balladeer. Change pace. I'm a bush balladeer. I think I'm on the right track.

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1: National Radio News.
2: Hello, I'm David Cameron. The US military says it's started another round of airstrikes in Iran after Iran's Revolutionary Guards closed the Strait of Hormuz following a confrontation with a vessel. Iran accused the ship of using what it called an illegal shipping route. The BBC's Andrew Ochieng has more.
3: A statement from the Revolutionary Guards said the ship had switched off its systems and was endangering maritime security, but had stopped when warning shots were fired upon it. The IRGC say the vital waterway will remain closed until the US ceases its interference in the region, as they put it. They have also threatened to target what they called new regional enemy bases if they are attacked. Iran continues to insist that the memorandum of understanding signed with the US last month gave it control over traffic in the strait. The US disputes this.
2: Queensland police have charged a 48-year-old man with murder after remains thought to be a missing Queensland woman were found near Toowoomba. Investigators say a body found late last night is believed to be 30-year-old Yana Armstrong, who was reported missing on Wednesday. A 48-year-old man has been taken into custody and charged with one count of murder as a domestic violence offence. His case is scheduled to be heard in the Toowoomba Magistrates Court tomorrow. Some of Australia's top universities will be questioned over their handling of anti-Semitism at the Royal Commission tomorrow. Vice-Chancellors from Sydney, Monash, ANU, Melbourne and UNSW will give evidence. An organisation representing Jewish students will deliver a submission that anti-Semitism has become normalised on Australian campuses. Speaking to Sky, Education Minister Jason Clare says their experiences must be heard.
4: In particular from Jewish students, about the abuse that they suffered, the intimidation and the harassment that they experienced at universities, and that's just not on.
2: The family of a 13-year-old girl allegedly murdered in central western Victoria say they're overwhelmed by the support they've been given. A 16-year-old boy has been charged with Layla Jeffrey's murder after remains were found at the small town of Donald. Her aunt, Caitlin Shane, has thanked the community.
5: Thank you to everyone for everything they've been doing to help and support. And thank you for making sure that my sister knows how much she is loved and how much Layla is loved. And thank you to whoever found her. It would have been worse to not know.
2: A minute's silence will be observed for suburban Australian rules footballer Nathan Fitzgerald before Richmond and Melbourne take the field for their AFL match at the MCG today. The 27-year-old suffered a fatal mid-match injury on July 4 and died in hospital 2 days later. The Epping Football Netball Club, where the popular high school teacher played, hosted a public memorial service at their home ground yesterday. Nathan's father, Gary Fitzgerald, spoke to a crowd of several hundred.
6: It teaches us a lesson about life, how precious life is, because you just don't know.
2: To sport, and in the Men's World Cup, England have beaten Norway 2-1 in their quarterfinals match and are through to the semi-finals. Norway opened the scoring, but Jude Bellingham scored the two goals for England, including one in extra time to give them the victory. They were level, 1-1 at the end of the regular 90 minutes in the match played in Miami. England now play the winner of the game between Argentina and Switzerland.
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0: In the forecast, the rest of Sunday, partly cloudy, high chance of showers, becoming less likely in the morning. Snow falling above 700 metres, chance of a thunderstorm early morning. Possibly severe with damaging winds. Westerly 25 to 35 k's, daytime maximum temperatures between 6 and 14. Xavier off the Bathurst day, it's 10, Lithgow's 8, Mudgee's 12, Orange 7, and at the moment on Agnes Avenue, Cairns, it is 12 degrees.

Hey, you're on KRRFM 98.7, you with George for Sunday Morning Country, right up till midday. There we had Slim Dusty, Dogs, Dust and Diesel, Cole Millington, Let's Get Together, Diane Lindsay, Peter Simpson, Teardrops on the River, Slim Whitman, Mockingbird Hill, Guy Mitchell, She Wears Red Feathers, and Amber Goldsmith, Their Drive. And the time is 12 minutes past 11. And we get a community announcement. The winning country singers, writers, Jed and Trudy, they will be at the Ilford Hall on Sunday the 16th of August. The tickets are $20. Sausage Sizzle at 12 noon for $5. The show starts at 1 p.m. afternoon tea for $5. 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

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There we are, George Jones, Love's Gonna Live Here Again. Bobby Bear, Goodnight Irene, and Vernon Oxford there, Long Black Veil. And the time getting long to 22 minutes past 11.

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1: 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We have news and weather on the hour with a great mix of music. 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

Yeah, you're on KRRFM 98.7. The time is 27 minutes to 12. Getting down the skinny end of things now. There we had Jeff Brown there with a yellow cape, Ox Bloom, Slim Jones, the old FJ, and Yodeling Slim Clark, Swiss Dreams. And the next three go out to Robin. There, the first one, John Luther, Lance, or what his name is there, and the second one will be Christina George, Blue Collar Paul, the third one will be Shelley Minstant, there, Riverbank Red.

Yeah, you're on KRRFM 98.7. There we are there, Shelley Minson there, Riverbank Red, Christina George, Blue Collar Paul, and John Lancer, Just Need a Friend. And the time is 18 minutes to 12, and we've got a sponsorship announcement, IGA, Kenneth's IGA, same this week. 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And the next row is going to be the Isla Grant Single Yellow Rose, Hank Snow Paper Roses, and Olive Rice, proud to be an Australian.

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Yeah, you're on KFM 98.7. Well, that's about it there, folks. It's 11:56. Thanks for the phone calls, thanks for the messages, and thanks for the emails. And I'll be back Friday night, and we'll do it all over again. So you'll be on Max after 12 till 3, so stay tuned for Max. He's got some good stuff on for you this afternoon. So I'll just play a couple more up till 12, and I'll catch you Friday. So bye for now.

0: if you have time between 6 and 9 every Friday morning to spend with me, that would be wonderful. I'm Faith, and this is KRRFM 98.7.
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2: Hello, I'm David Cameron. Queensland police have asked for people with any information to come forward after human remains were found near Toowoomba. Investigators say a body found late last night is believed to be 30-year-old Yana Armstrong, who went missing earlier this week. A 48-year-old man has been taken into custody and charged with one count of murder as a domestic violence offence. Detective Acting Inspector Brian Collins says police believe Ms Armstrong may have died between Tuesday and Wednesday nights.
3: Anyone who may have been in the area between Toowoomba and Esk, specifically on the New England Highway and Esk Hampton Road, between 10:30pm on the 7th of July and 1:30am on the 8th of July.
2: The US military says it started another round of airstrikes in Iran after Iran's Revolutionary Guards closed the Strait of Hormuz following a confrontation with a vessel. Iran accused the ship of using what it called an illegal shipping route. This update from the BBC's Andrew Ochiang.
4: In a statement posted on social media, the US military said one of the ship's crew is missing and that the vessel has suffered significant damage. It said the airstrikes are meant to degrade Iran's ability to attack ships freely transiting the strait. Following the announcement, Iranian media reported explosions in several cities along its coast. The IRGC had earlier said the vital waterway will remain closed until the US ceases its interference in the region, as they put it. They had also threatened to target what they called new regional enemy bases in retaliation.
2: The Royal Commission into Anti-Semitism and Social Cohesion resumes tomorrow. As Alyssa Delfs reports, some of the nation's sandstone universities will front the hearings in Melbourne.
5: The University of Melbourne and the University of Sydney have confirmed they'll provide testimony before the Royal Commission when hearings resume. In a statement, UOM says it has engaged fully with the inquiry and will appear alongside several other universities to reflect, mourn and seek a renewed sense of trust and belonging for all. A spokesperson for the University of Sydney says it has taken definitive action in recent years, including instigating a formal review and introducing significant reforms to protect students from anti-Semitism. There are reports TEXA will also front the Royal Commission.
2: Health authorities warn that flu cases in New South Wales have surged to their highest level this year. The seasonal peak is likely still weeks away. Diabetes Australia is bringing the challenges of people living with the condition to the fore. Its Living Out Loud campaign is running during this National Diabetes Week. One of the campaigners is Charitha, who lives with type 2 diabetes.
6: It's challenging, but I have accepted that challenge. It's not a disease, it's a condition. Take it positive.
2: To sport, and in the FIFA World Cup, England have beaten Norway 2-1 in their quarterfinal match and are through to the semi-finals. Jude Bellingham scored the two goals for England, including one in extra time to give them the victory. These England fans in London are celebrating.
7: Bellingham's top, Kane's top, everyone's top. We're ready. It's coming home. It's coming home.
8: Wild at every angle. I'm here with my best friends. And what better way to finish the night with watching the football, a win for England, raising the vibration of the nation. Everybody feels good tonight. It's been a high vibe and I'm happy to have been part of it.
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11: And the forecast the rest of Sunday: partly cloudy, high chance of showers, becoming less likely in the morning, snow falling above 700 metres, a chance of a thunderstorm. Early morning, possibly severe with damaging winds, westerly 25 to 35, with daytime temperatures reaching between 16 and 14, so if you like the Bathurst day is 10, Lithgow's 8, Mudgee's 12, Orange 7, and at the moment in Cairns, Agnes 70 Cairns at 13. Well, that's about it there, folks, so stay tuned for Max with a great choice of music for you for the afternoon, so bye for now.
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0: 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All food scraps, including meat, bones and seafood, plus any items that have gone off or out of date. 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Pizza boxes, used paper towel and tissues also belong in the organics bin. 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Use that kitchen caddy and let's keep organics out of landfill.
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on the pages that used to be white. 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

0: Good afternoon, listeners. You got Pete and Terry in the chair this afternoon for our wonderful Sunday Arvo program, From the Mud to the Stars. Good to see you again, Terry.
1: Yeah, a lifetime has gone through since we last saw each other.
0: A lot's happened in this week, hasn't it, mate?
1: Yeah.
0: And what have you got lined up for us today?
1: Scraps.
0: Scraps. Meaning treasures from the past,
1: treasures
0: revisited.
1: Treasures from previous playlists.
0: That's it.
1: Ones that stood out, or ones that I think just need a little bit more airplay.
0: So, dusting off.
1: So we're revitalising an audience to look at the tracks from the past without too much nostalgia about it.
0: Sounds good, Terry. Well, first up, you've got Truck Stop Honeymoon, the name of the band, and the song is Magnolia Time.

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1: Husband and wife team. The track of theirs that I liked the most is a favourite pair of sunglasses, which describes the male in a truck stop diner and service station and everything, eyeing off the sunglasses rack. It's a lovely study of a bloke with no teeth and a wry sense of humour, and pops it into a 4-minute song.
0: That sounds good.
1: Yeah, I think we'll have to play that during this session.
0: See if we can find it. Next up, we've got Silver Raven, the name of the song from the wonderful Gene Clark, former Bird, and then teamed up with Dillard and Clark. Great.
1: That's a good combination, the radio song.
0: Wonderful.
1: Yeah.
0: Here we go, Gene Clark with Silver Raven.

That was Gene Clark and Silver Raven. Coming up after the break, we're going to be playing Our Mother the Mountain from Townes Van Zandt.

0: Townes Van Zandt and Our Mother the Mountain.
1: It's a down key type of song.
0: Yeah, it's a bit of them.
1: Townes struggled with addictions, particularly of codeine and cough mixture. And you can hear it's a fairly bleak landscape that he inhabits, touched by flecks of diamond.
0: That's it. All right, Terry, well, we've got a very important part of the program here, mate. And I know a lot of our international visitors just hang out for this very moment in the program.
1: Goodness gracious.
0: You know what I'm talking about.
1: Yeah, I know. I know.
0: Hello, Bettina, if you're listening. And our interstate visitors too. Now, the Kandos IGA have great to say.

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0: We're playing whatever we feel like, KRR.
1: Thank you, Brett. We sure do. That was Mike Nevesmith and the man from the Monkees. And
2: Beyond the Blue Horizon.
1: Beyond the Blue Horizon. Very nice, Terry.
2: Yeah.
1: About a farm, was it?
2: Yeah. Well, that's how they've interpreted it.
1: There's a tractor sound going at the end and the beginning, in case you're wondering. Oh.
2: Yeah,
1: next up, Terry, you've picked Mary Gauthier.
2: Yeah.
1: And the song is I Drink.
2: It's for anyone who does like a bit of a drink, this is a salient sort of treatment of the topic.
1: Here we go, Mary Gauthier.
2: Courageous.
1: I Drink.

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0: Mary Gordia, and I drink. Half past three.
1: Not a happy tune,
0: Terry. Yeah. But it is what it is. 3:30, and you are on From the Mud to the Stars. 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

0: Tasty. That was King Curtis and Trouble in a Mind. Very nice there, Terry.
1: Yeah, rich.
0: Great chords.
1: Rich track.
0: Love the singing and the sax.
1: Yeah. There's a lot to like. And
0: very nice. Next up, you got a band called Dawes, D-A-W-E-S. Mm. Not to be confused with Jim Morrison's band The Dawes. D-A-W-E-S, Dawes. And the song you've selected is My Way Back Home.
1: Mm.
0: Here we go. Dawes and My Way Back Home. Mm.

0: Oh, that was really nice. And that was Dawes, D-A-W-E-S, the name of the artist and the name of the tune, My Way Back Home. That's a ripper, Terry.
1: Yeah, it's a good one, isn't it?
0: I really like that.
1: I might take this moment to do a shout-out to Brooke and Ada, to Jules at Après Mountain, and...
0: Bettina in Germany.
1: Bettina in Germany. Trevor, visitor to Ada.
0: Trev, yeah.
1: Yeah, so lovely to...
0: Gay down in Victoria.
1: You folks are listening. And it helps us with our sense of relevance. That what we're doing is playing something that people deeply enjoy.
0: True. All right, mate, we better do a couple of sponsors and we'll be right back with Nancy Griffith.
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3: 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In a rear drive car, lift off the accelerator pedal as smoothly as possible, steer where you want to go, then gently reapply the accelerator when the car has straightened out. Don't try to power out of the slide.
0: Is your home or business being taken over by unwanted guests? 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Like termites, mice, spiders, cockroaches, ants, and all kinds of rodents. You need Pest Alert to solve that problem. 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And talk to one of our qualified pest technicians. They can rescue your home. 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That number again, 6884 7557.

0: That was Nancy Griffith and Tecumseh Valley. Very nice, Terry.
1: The songs have been a little bit bleak just in the last few minutes. I hope that's not a state
0: of mind. You're not using that M word, mate, are you?
1: No.
0: That melancholy word. Next up, you've got The Welcome Wagon. Yeah. And you just mentioned the singer's name. Island Jewel. He never said a mumbling word. Here we go. The Welcome Wagon.

0: He never said a mumbling word. Oh, still going. Trick ending there. That was...
1: Welcome Wagon.
0: Welcome Wagon. Thank you, Terry. With Aylin Jewell on the vocals there.
1: I think so. See, there's another incarnation called Shaken. Something or other, but...
0: Yeah, right. Yeah. So next up, we've got Alison Russell coming up straight after this message.
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0: That was Fourth Day Prayer from Alison Russell. It's 2 minutes before 4 o'clock. Next up, Terry, you've selected for us Doug Paisley.
1: Yeah.
0: Doing a cover of a Neil Young song out on the weekend.
1: Yeah.
0: Yeah.
1: That was sending a signal to the hippie community and the down-to-earth community in the mid-60s, that going back to live on a land, live in a teepee, grow organic veggies, and all of that sort of stuff was part of what Neil Young is stating in a song. Doug Paisley turns it up a bit, I think. But it's a rich song with a nice handle on things, socially.
0: Sounds good.
1: Yeah.
0: Let's have a listen to Doug Paisley doing the Neil Young song, Out on the Weekend.

0: A very nice rendition of a Neil Young song out on the weekend, done there by Doug Paisley. Very nice, Terry.
1: Yeah.
0: I like that version.
1: It's a
0: respectful version, isn't it?
1: Yeah. And the idea of going back to the land, it's a perennial,
0: isn't it?
1: Goal or a dream.
0: Yeah.
1: Speaking of which, I was one of those young would-be hippies who liked reading about what was going on in the real world, and I used to buy Earth Garden magazine, so how to make compost and how to look after goats and how to build a mud brick, and found it fascinating. And I took some notes from it to put into a novel that I'm working on, and it's good fun. There'll be more to say about this in future shows.
0: Sounds good. I'm looking forward to that novel.
1: Yeah, it's been a long time coming.
0: About Jenny and her friends, eh?
1: Yeah.
0: We'd better do a weather update, Terry. I know the listeners are hanging out for the weather update. Partly cloudy for today. I think we've had the rain we were going to have. And tomorrow, partly cloudy with a slight chance of a shower in the south and 15 degrees. Cloudy on Tuesday with a slight chance of a shower and 15 degrees. And for Wednesday, partly cloudy, slight chance of a shower and 16 degrees. Back in a moment.
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0: That was, I got to try and say this again, Terry loves giving me these challenges titles. That was, the name of the song was Bala, that was easy enough, B-A-L-A. And the artist is Basaku Kiate and Ngoni. So where are they from? Do you know, Terry?
1: No, I don't.
0: Oh, that's all right. Africa somewhere, I'm guessing. But that was good. Very different, as you would gather on Terry's program. You hear lots and lots of different tunes from all around the world, and that under-the-radar music, I always call it. And that's why the program's called From the Mud to the Stars. Next up, Terry, you've selected for us Jimmy Cliff, the wonderful Jimmy Cliff, the king of reggae, in my opinion, certainly one of the pioneers of reggae. And I had the privilege of getting to see him live, and he was just sensational. And he passed away, I think, earlier this year, didn't he, Jimmy Cliff? Anyway, I saw him when he was about 72, I think, 73, and I've never seen a more energetic 70-year-old. He was hopping around the stage, singing these fantastic songs with the biggest grin on his face. Here he goes with a beautiful song, Many Rivers to Cross, Jimmy Cliff.

0: fabulous Jimmy Cliff there, Many Rivers to Cross. You might remember Tony Childs did a really nice job of it as well. It's 18 minutes after four.
1: When it comes to online safety for children, the risks can easily go unseen. 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

0: That was Yaysayer.
1: Good name for a band. And the song was Sunrise.
2: That's the sort of colours and swirly impressions that it gave me on that song. I don't know if that's a psychedelic.
1: Drugs, mate. No, I agree. It's got a swirly sort of a imagery about it, hasn't it?
2: Yeah.
1: I like it.
2: What was the one earlier on in the day?
1: Doors?
2: Pie Boy and Stride.
1: I don't remember playing Pie Boy today. You must be out in the library looking for more discs, I think.
2: Yeah.
1: So next up, Terry, you've picked a lead.

0: Diane.
1: Yeah.
0: Aaliyah Diane. And the song White as Diamonds.
1: Yeah.
0: Good title, isn't it?
1: Yeah.
0: Here we go.
1: She's a good artist. Lovely singer.
0: Have a listen.

0: Alila Diane, the name of the artist, and the song White as Diamonds. It's 28 minutes after 4. You are on From the Mud to the Stars program with Terry and Pete on a KRRR on a Sunday arvo.
1: Good news. Organic waste from our kitchens and gardens is now being turned into compost instead of landfill. Here's a quick recap of what goes in the food and garden waste bin. All food scraps, including meat, bones and seafood, plus any items that have gone off or out of date. Just don't forget to remove the packaging first. Pizza boxes, used paper towel and tissues also belong in the organics bin. So keep up the great work. Use that kitchen caddy and let's keep organics out of landfill.
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0: beautiful voice of Buffy St. Marie. Remarkable singer, Terry, wasn't she?
1: Yeah.
0: Remember one of our loyal listeners, Noel Costello, who's a big Grateful Dead fan, but a big Buffy St. Marie fan as well. That was Buffy St. Marie with The Angel. Beautiful. Next up, Terry, you've got, for our listening pleasure, the band Iron and Wine and belated Promise Ring.
1: Yeah, it's, the lyrics are fairly obscure, so I won't go into them. Not that I don't mind a bit of an obscurity myself.
0: I'm going to say that sounds unlike you. Well, here we go, belated Promise Ring from Iron and Wine.

0: That was Iron and Wine, the name of the band, and the tune Belated Promise Ring.
1: Mm-hmm.
0: It's a good title, isn't it?
1: It is.
0: I had a...
1: Promise ring or promissory?
0: Promise ring.
1: Is that a wedding?
0: Well, I think a promise ring is like what... You know, more in America, probably, where they do a an exchange of rings to say, I promise I'll be in contact, or I promise I'll be your friend, or true to you, or whatever. And just one of those things. I had a text from my son Tim, who's listening to the show. Thanks, Tim. And we played a song by the band Dawes, D-A-W-E-S, that Tim really enjoys. And he says, one of the great bands, and they're from California and got a bunch of albums out. And Tim says they've got a song called A Little Bit of Everything. And he reckons it's just one of the best songs ever written, as far as he's concerned. So there you go. Good recommendation from Tim. Thanks, Tim. So look up the band Dawes, D-A-W-E-S. I'm going to look them up and see if I can get my good friend Cole to source some albums. What do you reckon, Terry?
1: I think Cole would be the man up
0: he's
1: to
0: the
1: job.
0: He is the man. He's the sourcer of all things good.
1: Yeah.
0: And I really like that track from Dawes that we played earlier, Terry. That was My Way Back Home. Very nice.
1: In the show? Or?
0: Oh, no, mate. One
1: one takes
0: one enough. Take per show.
1: Yeah.
0: You don't want to overdo it. Too much of a good thing. We'll be back in a sec.
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0: And a very special thank you to all of our fabulous sponsors that keep the show on the road here at KRRFM. Without you, we would not be here. So keep up the great work. Next up, Terry, you've picked for us Tom Rapp. Tom Rapp. And yeah. The song is Sail Away.
1: Neil would be familiar with Tom Rapp. He was in a band called Pearls Before Swine.
0: Okay.
1: And there's good quality musicians here.
0: Yeah. Speaking of good quality music, tune in to Neil's show. He won't be in this week, but every Wednesday afternoon, midday to 3, and then Thursday morning, 9 to midday. Neil has a great program here on KRR, but not in this week. It's 19 minutes before 5 o'clock. G'day, Neil.
4: I have just come back from the land beyond the mountain. And this is not a story I was told.

Very unusual one there, Terry. That was Tom Rapp, the name of the artist, and the song Sail Away. Next up, you've selected Wilco, the band Wilco, and You Never Know. Here we go.

0: I like that. That was Wilco, sounding a little bit George Harrison-y, I thought, during that.
1: Yeah. Does it have an indication of what album that was from?
0: Not here, no. It was called You Never Know from Wilco, but we can get Pie Boy to go and do a bit of research.
1: What, Pie Boy.
0: During the break, what do you reckon?
1: Yeah, okay, yeah. Get
0: on to it, Pie Boy. Over to the library with the Encyclopedia Britannica in there.
1: That's right.
0: Might be in there.
1: The ones that were sort of collected at the news agency.
0: That's the ones.
1: The 3 and 6.
0: You get a new issue each week.
1: Yeah.
0: And if you add up the price of them, it costs thousands of dollars. But
1: just
0: thousands of us subscribe to them.
1: I've got memories of F, say the letter F and everything that's under that category, and I was wanting more information for me rather than just it's hard to swallow encyclopedia information.
0: Well, I remember going for the Story of Pop, came out every week.
1: Oh, right.
0: And it must have lasted a couple of years, and they weren't cheap, they were beautifully presented. But anyway, back in a moment.
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0: What a great song, Terry. Great song and a great voice. Eddie Hinton there. And Everybody Needs Love. Isn't that the truth?
1: It sure is.
0: So important, so important.
1: Drive-By Truckers did a version of that song.
0: As well.
1: I haven't heard it yet.
0: That was nice. Next up, and thanks for all the messages coming through, listeners. Really appreciate it. Very nice to know that somebody else is enjoying this great music that Terry has collated over a long, stellar career at From the Mud to the Stars. He's done all the research himself, got a hold of all of these fantastic tunes, compiled an amazing bunch of albums with music that you rarely, if ever, hear anywhere, I would argue. And 28 years, Terry, From the Mud to the Stars?
1: 25, I think.
0: 25? I've had the joy of joining Terry for the last few months, and we have such a good time on a Sunday arvo. And I think it comes through the airwaves too, doesn't it, Terry?
1: It sure does. It's a light load to carry.
0: It's good fun. It's good fun. Next up, Terry, you've got a chap called Paul Motion, M-O-T-I-A-N. Not motion as in movement, but motion, M-O-T-I-A-N.
1: I think this might be on the ECM label, Editions of Contemporary Music.
0: And the song is Tennessee Waltz.
1: Yeah.
0: Is it the old classic?
1: It is.
0: Yeah. Patsy Cline did it, I think, too, didn't
1: that's
0: she?
1: That's right. But he's a jazz player. Essentially, Paul Motion.
0: Paul Motion, the Tennessee Waltz.

0: a very nice version of the Tennessee Waltz done there by Paul Emotion. I'm not sure who the lady singer
1: no,
0: was.
1: No,
0: yeah, no. Yeah, that was good. And had a bit of extra information from our good friend Neil Mack, who does that fabulous show each week, and about Eddie...
2: Hinton.
0: Eddie Hinton. Thank you, Terry. Gosh, that's where my memory is. But says that Eddie Hinton wrote Breakfast in Bed, originally recorded by Dusty Springfield. And I think it's the same version that Chrissy Hynde and the Pretenders re-recorded. Great old song, Eddie Hinton there. We'd better go to this message, then I'll give you a weather update, and we've got some more great music coming up.
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0: Welcome back, listeners. You have Peter and Terry on the radio, the Savo, with the program From the Mud to the Stars that Terry's been bringing proudly for over 20 years to you out there in listener land. 10.5 degrees outside right now and 3 minutes after 5 o'clock. Gosh, we're already into the third hour of the show, the last third. Can you believe it, Terry? Neither can I, mate. He's stunned. He doesn't know what to say. Well, look, Terry, we better do a weather update and then we'll get into the music again. For the rest of today, partly cloudy, winds westerly, 20 to 30 kilometres an hour. It's a chilly old wind out there. Tomorrow, partly cloudy, some morning frost in the north, slight chance of a shower in the south, and 15 degrees. For Tuesday, partly cloudy, a medium chance of showers, and 15 degrees. And Wednesday, partly cloudy, slight chance of a shower and 15 degrees. And for Thursday, partly cloudy with a slight chance of a shower and 16 degrees. And next up, Terry has selected for us, what have we got? The South Memphis Strings. There we go. The South Memphis Strings and Let Your Light Shine on Me. Here we go.

0: judge say anything.
1: Let your light shine on me. Fantastic stuff. The South Memphis Strings. It's 7 minutes after 5 o'clock.

0: Beautiful voice there, Terry. That was Alila Diane and Every Path, the name of the song.
1: She's got a terrific voice.
0: Yeah, I haven't heard that one before. We better do a couple of sponsors and we'll be back with the wonderful Bonnie Raitt doing, I think it's a Dylan song, Million Miles.
1: Yeah, that's right.
0: Yeah. Back after this with Bonnie Raitt.
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0: wonderful Bonnie Raitt there doing a Bob Dylan tune.
1: She of the mane of golden orange hair.
0: Oh, I love her hair. She's just fantastic. I love her guitar playing. She's a brilliant guitarist. And her voice is just fantastic. I got to see her live. She was on with Jackson Browne at the State Theatre.
1: Right.
0: Great show. And that was the Bob Dylan tune, Million Miles.
1: Now, that sets up a situation when we talk about seeing live performances. Mm. I think there's room for a discussion sometime on the role of the black catter.
0: Yeah, that's right.
1: In talking,
0: I wasn't doing it to Black Cat. I was just mentioning it as a by the way. By the way, Terry, do you remember the night you and I went to see Robert Plant?
1: The
0: Amazing Shapeshifters? Wasn't that a fantastic gig?
1: Yeah.
0: Sensational Shapeshifters.
1: Great title.
0: I wasn't doing that to Black Cat myself. that was a great show.
1: Let's just share this knowledge that we have.
0: Well, that's all we do, isn't it? Good experiences.
1: Black Cat is, or a black dogger, related circumstances when people are conversing with each other and someone's done something like caught five fish. The person he's talking to will say, well, I caught six. And that reaches a ludicrous sort of point with Black Cat.
0: My cat's blacker than yours.
1: That's right.
0: Or the other classic.
1: My dog's blacker than yours.
0: The other classic is if somebody gets 10 mil of rain and they say to their neighbour, I got 10 mil of rain, and the neighbour says, well, I got 12.
1: Yeah.
0: And they're, 2 metres away from each other. There's some great black catters around. Terry and I have met a couple over the years, haven't we, Terry? Yeah. That's hilarious when you look at it.
1: Some of them have Latin names, like the lesser spotted. I won't go into it.
0: No, you better not. But it's annoying at the time, but it's hilarious when you relate it back to somebody else later.
1: Yeah.
0: The classic black catter. I was nearly going to say something yesterday or the other day when I caught up with you and your son.
1: Right.
0: And we were talking about jobs.
1: Yeah.
0: And you said, I've had 14 jobs.
1: Yeah.
0: And Miles said, I'm sure I've had a lot more than 14. And I nearly said, there's a classic black catter, isn't it?
1: Between the father and the son.
0: That was good. That was really good.
1: A bit of competitiveness.
0: So nice to see Miles and visiting Dad over here. Yeah. Good on you, Miles. Have a good trip back to the West, mate. Now, it's 23 minutes after 5, listeners, and we're just racing through these fabulous tunes. Next up, Terry, you've picked Little Willie John.
1: Yeah.
0: Talk to Me. Talk to Me. That's the name of the song, by the way.
1: Yeah, Little Willie John. He was the writer of Fever.
0: That's right. Peggy Lee had a big hit, didn't she?
1: Yeah, and I guess he might be little. I'm not sure.
0: He's probably a big fella.
1: But he was given a sort of glorified knighthood of sorts by the band. They referenced him in a few tracks, and Tom Russell. Tom Russell's got a piece called Blue Wing. And that's a bit of background to him. Robbie Robertson, he's music coming from down in the swamp, where it's a deserted car, and the radio is playing in this deserted car, and it's playing Little Willie John.
0: Mm.
1: So it's nice. It's this world that's sort of referencing itself, and just giving layers to a story.
0: Mm.
1: That's what I like about
0: it. Mm.

0: them great songwriters as well, aren't they? Robbie Robertson and... here we go, Little Willie John, and Talk to Me. Talk to Me.
1: Talk

0: good is that? Little Willie John. Fantastic stuff. Luke, talk to me. Talk to me. Talk to me, Terry.
1: He's engaging.
0: Putting that cup down.
1: Sliding it across to a safe spot so I don't flap around. That's a glorious song, isn't it?
0: Full of emotion.
1: Yeah.
0: Full of emotion. And he wrote Fever. The original that Peggy Lee covered.
1: So we'd better double check that.
0: Mate, if you said it, it's true.
1: Yeah.
0: We'll get Pie Boy onto it. Yeah. Pie Boy, out to the library, go and have a look.
1: What's his mate's name?
0: I can't remember.
1: Shifty, not Shifty. Pie Boy and Shifty.
0: We'll be back in a moment.
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Very nice. That was A Little Band of Gold and Memories. 20s. Sorry, Terry, what were we going to say? Wasn't it? Oh, no, that was my apologies. That was Jonathan Wilson. That's The Way I Feel. Thank you, Terry. Just as well, you're on the ball, mate. Now, hopefully, we will have Little Band of Gold and Memories.

0: very nice. That was A Little Band of Gold and Memories.
1: I think we might need to put our councillor's hats on after that one.
0: Yeah, I think you're right. It's 22 minutes to 6. Oh, wise one, the grasshopper has spoken. It's 10 degrees in Kandos, and we'll be back straight after these messages.
2: 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And police vehicles can enforce the road rules anywhere, anytime. So if you drink and drive, speed, don't wear a seatbelt, or hold your phone while driving, you can stop it or cop it.
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That was Jeff Martin, and Maybe Tomorrow, from his EP Cinnamon Rose. Beautiful cover art on the album as well. Next up, we've got Phosphorescent, the name of the band. Can I Sleep in Your Arms?

0: Beautiful. That was Phosphorescent, the name of the band. And Can I Sleep in Your Arms?
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0: That was Solid as a Rock from Bim Sherman. Terry, we're almost out of time again. Gee, it goes quickly, doesn't it?
1: Sure does.
0: Next up, you've got Jackie Levin, and I Say a Little Prayer. The old Aretha Franklin tune, eh?
1: It's great hearing a male voice sing this song.
0: Yeah.
1: Particularly the opening minute or so of it.
0: Well, here we go. Jackie Levin.

0: Jackie Levin there, and I Say a Little Prayer, putting a whole new slant on the old Aretha Franklin standard. Thanks for your company, the Savo listeners, and a big thank you to Terry for an excellent compilation of wonderful tunes again. Terry, thanks, mate.
1: Thank you.
0: And we look forward to doing it again next Sunday afternoon from 3 till 6. From the Mud to the Stars, Terry brings the music in, and we have a wonderful time playing some great tunes. Have a good week, everybody. Have a good night. We're going to go up to 6 with...
1: Don't let the stars get in your eyes, don't they?
0: That's the one. Jimmy Gale Dillmore. And Julie's in after 6 with her fabulous program to take you through the evening. Have a good week, everyone. Good night.
1: Good night.

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3: A KRR Central Tablelands weather update.
4: Yeah, and the forecast for the rest of the evening is for a partly cloudy evening. Winds will be westerly 20 to 30 kilometres per hour tomorrow. A partly cloudy day, patches of morning frost in the north, a slight chance of a shower in the south, near zero chance elsewhere. The winds will be west to northwesterly 20 to 30 kilometres per hour. Overnight temperatures falling to between 1 and 6, with daytime temperatures reaching between 9 and 15. Tuesday, a partly cloudy day, medium chance of showers in the south, a slight chance elsewhere. The winds will be west to northwesterly, 15 to 25 kilometres per hour, turning west to southwesterly during the day. Overnight temperatures falling to between 3 and 6, with daytime temperatures reaching between 9 and 15. Wednesday, a partly cloudy day, slight chance of a shower. The winds will be southwesterly, 15 to 25 kilometres per hour, turning south to southeasterly, 15 to 20 kilometres during the morning. Overnight temperatures falling to between 3 and 6, with daytime temperatures reaching between 10 and 15. And Thursday, a partly cloudy day, medium chance of showers about the Blue Mountains, a slight chance elsewhere. The winds will be southeasterly, 15 to 25 kilometres per hour. Overnight temperatures falling to between 2 and 6, with daytime temperatures reaching between 11 and 16. That's the latest in the weather. 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
2: Yeah, and welcome to the Arise program for this week. I hope you've had a good week. It's been a week of school holidays, but very busy time. I was in at work a few times through the week, and I know other teachers have been in as well. Big shout out to Mick Vaughan for helping to get the industrial tech kids their projects near to completion. They've only got till August that they've got to be completed and handed in. There's a lot of work in those, so well done to the kids and to Mick for making that space available to them during the school holidays. That's really good. I've been in doing work and assignments for my own uni stuff, and also catching up and getting prepared for next term. So there's always lots of stuff to do. It's a crazy time. I had NAIDOC Week flag raising on Thursday that I went to with my husband and one of our grandkids, three of our grandkids. That was really good, really good. Up at the museum, Emma Syme did a wonderful job, and it was really well supported by a broad range of people in the community. So well done, and happy NAIDOC Week to everyone. It was frosty, but not as cold as it had been last year, apparently. So yeah, it was good. I had football in Coonabarra, and yesterday we've been doing so many big miles going to sport. Like we had Coonabarra yesterday, last Sunday we had Dunedoo. The Sunday before we had Gilgandra, and yeah, it's just been busy times. But yeah, it's good to see local communities rallying around sport. And you know, the community at Coonabarra was amazing. Just and everywhere we've gone, to be honest, how important, how vital sport is to those communities. And it's not just league, it's any sport, anything that community can get behind and get together and meet. And that's really good for your mental health. It's good for unity, and it's good for social cohesion, all those sorts of things. So yeah, it was a trip, but it was good. We brought grandkids back and we stopped and had dinner in Mudgee, and it was nice just to sit around and do that. And tomorrow we're travelling to Melbourne. We're taking grandkids and extra adults and parents coming along with us as well, and we're flying down tomorrow from Sydney, so we're hoping for a good trip up over the mountains. That's the only sort of hiccupy area that we can think of, but it'll be good. We go down there for 4 days and spend some time looking at things and treating the kids, so I'm hoping for a really lovely family time together. So I hope you've had a good week. I hope you've had a week to do some stuff you wanted to do and some stuff you had to do, and time to rest and relax as well, so all those sorts of things. I'm just fighting a bit of a head cold at the moment, so I apologise for the coughing fits and sneezing and all the rest of it. Just a couple of announcements. Mudgee Fine Foods Farmers Markets are held the third Saturday of the month at Robertson Park Market Street in Mudgee, with a great range of produce that the region has to offer. Stroll through the diverse range of fruit and veg stalls, meet the local farmers and growers, plus many other stalls. The next market is on Saturday the 18th of July from 8:30 a.m. until 12:30 p.m. and then again on Saturday, August the 15th. Call in and check it out. Also, the Clandulla Rural Bush Fire Brigade, Brigade of the New South Wales Rural Fire Service, they meet on the first Tuesday of each month at 7 p.m. and then at 9 a.m. on the following Sunday for training at the brigade station located in 18 Ferris Street, Clandulla. So if you're ready to make a difference in your community, why don't you think about becoming a New South Wales RFS volunteer? 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

Pub is open 7 days a week, 2 p.m. till 9 p.m. Monday and Tuesday, Wednesday, Thursday and Saturday, 11 a.m. till close, Friday 10 a.m, Sunday 11 a.m. till closing. The Bistro is open 6 till 9 Monday to Saturday, 12 till 2 p.m. on Sunday. 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

0: Good news, organic waste from our kitchens and gardens is now being turned into compost instead of landfill. Here's a quick recap of what goes in the food and garden waste bin. All food scraps, including meat, bones and seafood, plus any items that have gone off or out of date. Just don't forget to remove the packaging first. Pizza boxes, used paper towel and tissues also belong in the organics bin. So keep up the great work. Use that kitchen caddy and let's keep organics out of landfill.
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2: Yeah, coming up for you straight after I'm finished is the message from Dayspring Church. So I hope you got yourself sorted with a Bible, a notepad, a coffee, a cup of tea, whatever. Whatever tickles your fancy, a notepad, pen, whatever. I'm sure you're going to be blessed. Just a couple of community announcements. First of all, the Rylstone Rambler Walking Group. Their next proposed walk for this month is on the 14th at Tunbung Road, Park 2, second cattle grid, and then you're going to take off from there. So that sounds wonderful. If you want more information, you can phone Eric or Leslie on 0419 015 889. Also, the local heritage grants are now open, and applications are open for the Council's local heritage grants program, providing eligible applicants with funding for upgrades and improvements to their property. The grants are available to assist with minor repairs, small maintenance and conservation projects for heritage listed buildings and contributory properties located within heritage conservation areas. Applications can be made for projects such as external painting, roofing, restoration of timber windows and awning replacement across heritage sites in the region. The grants are between $1,500 and $5,000 are available, and they'll be matched funding to be provided by the applicant. Council currently recognises that more than 450 individually listed heritage items and four heritage conservation areas are in the Midwestern Regional Council area. Applications are now open and they close on Friday the 7th of August. If you'd like more information and to apply, you can visit the Council's website at midwestern.nsw.gov.au/heritage-grants. That's wonderful because there's so many beautiful buildings in that, and it can cost an awful lot to keep them upgraded and just maintained. So to have a bit of a subsidy there from local government, I think that's a good initiative. All right, so coming up for us now, we have got the message from Dayspring Church. So please stay tuned.
3: This morning we are continuing our series on inner fire. The key verse we've been looking at is 2 Timothy 1:6. For this reason I remind you to fan into flame the gift of God, which is in you through the laying on of my hands. To fan into flame the gift of God, which is in you. Now, last week, Aaron spoke about how our inner fire is ignited and sustained by a life of prayer. This week, I want to share some thoughts around how we can read, hear, comprehend Scripture, and how, as we do that, it can ignite and sustain our inner fire as we do that as well. I guess in a way I want to examine a few passages, and by way of demonstration in a way of how our study and our meditation on Scripture can truly light a fire within us. Yeah. Amen? Some of us believe that, and that's encouraging to me. First verse I want to look at is, it's in all the synoptics, so we'll have a look at a couple of them, but it relates to some passages from the Old Testament. So the first one is in Luke 10. It says this: on one occasion, an expert in the law stood up to test Jesus. Teacher, he asked, What must I do to inherit eternal life? What is written in the law? He replied. How do you read it? Jesus said to him. He answered, love the Lord your God with all your heart, with all your soul, with all your strength, and with all your mind, and love your neighbor as yourself. You have answered correctly, Jesus replied. Do this and you will live. Now, a similar scenario is recalled in Matthew and Mark, but in this instance, we've got Jesus answering the teachers of the law. Let's have a look at that. This is from Mark 12. One of the teachers of the law came and heard them debating. Noticing that Jesus had given them a good answer, he asked him, of all the commandments, which is the most important? Of all the commandments, which is the most important? The most important one, answered Jesus, is this. Hear, O Israel. The Lord your God, the Lord is one. Love the Lord your God with all your heart, with all your soul, with all your mind, and with all your strength. And the second is this, love your neighbor as yourself. There is no other commandment greater than these. So here, Jesus is quoting actually from Deuteronomy 6 and then from Leviticus 19. Let's have a look at these passages. And in Hebrew tradition, this is called the Shema and is repeated on a daily basis. Hear, O Israel, the Lord our God, the Lord is one. Love the Lord your God with all your heart, with all your soul, and with all your strength. These commandments that I give you today are to be on your hearts. Impress them on your children. Talk about them when you sit at home and you walk when you walk along the road, when you lie down and when you get up. And then in Leviticus it says this. Do not seek revenge or bear a grudge against anyone among your people, but love your neighbor as yourself. I am the Lord. So massive hint there. What does it mean to love your neighbor? Don't seek revenge, don't bear a grudge or the like, because that's not loving your neighbor when you do those things. Often find in scripture when something is said, often the answer to or the explanation for that, what that means, is in the verses preceding and afterwards. It's usually in there to elaborate. Like, you may not seek revenge, but we're very good at subtly plotting things, aren't we? Subtly. Now's the time for that cutting comment. And I ask you, how is that not revenge? But none of us do that, so it doesn't matter. Bearing a grudge. Anyway, so I want to just let you know that bringing these two concepts together about loving God and loving your neighbor, it was in the vernacular, it was in the culture of the time. And I'm going to show you a couple of examples from Jewish literature of the time where this comes out. One of them is from the Testament of Dan, or the Daniels, 5:3, composed around 150 BC. Throughout all your life, love the Lord and one another with a true heart. And then from the Testament of Issachar, love the Lord and your neighbor. Be passionate, be compassionate towards poverty and sickness. I thought there's another clue as to what they meant by loving your neighbor and loving God at the same time. Being compassionate towards poverty and sickness. Being compassionate towards those experiencing poverty and sickness is loving your neighbour, noticing them, making real eye contact. Hey, I see you. You're not hidden. You know, a lot of people dealing with chronic illness or disabilities can often feel ignored or not seen. We have the power of the Spirit within us to do something about that. Isn't that exciting? As we do life with the Holy Spirit, as we do life with God, He can prompt us to notice the hidden ones, to notice those who are finding it hard to have their voice heard. So these two concepts of loving God and loving your neighbor can be seen as distilling or condensing the Ten Commandments into two overarching instruction sets. Like, people have called these the two tablets, the two tables of the law. So table one is loving God. You know, the first four of the Ten Commandments: you shall have no other gods before me, you shall not make yourself an idol, you shall not take the name of the Lord God in vain. And number four, remember the Sabbath day and keep it holy. These first four focus primarily on our vertical relationship with God, calling us to align our worship, our reverence, our speech, and our time with God. And the second table of the Ten Commandments, 5 through 10, honor your father and mother. You shall not murder, shall not commit adultery, shall not steal, shall not bear false witness, shall not covet. These deal with horizontal relationships, how we treat each other. And so in Matthew 22, 37 to 40, what Jesus says confirms this structure. He says that all the law and the prophets hang on the two commands I just said. So if the Ten Commandments sum up the law, then these two quotations that Jesus has just shared sum up the Ten Commandments. So we're continually sharpening the blade in a way. We're condensing and distilling, condensing and distilling. I think that's what's going on with the way the dialogue that's happening between Jesus and the teachers of the law. Before I go any further, I just want to bring something up. If you're like me, when you read in the Bible and it says God commands something, we can go into a negative mindset. We usually process the idea of a command in a negative way. The teacher tells the class, or the parent insists that the child does so and so. Are you with me? Do we default into a certain mindset when we think about school teachers, parents, all that sort of, like, this is what you have to do? Often I can remember in my childhood, it was like, well, then I'm going to do the opposite. And the more you go on about it, the more I feel tempted to do the opposite. What is that? It's our default thing, isn't it? That if someone tells us this is what you have to do, you immediately have this thought of, what would it be like to do the opposite? But what if these instructions, and instruction is another word that you could put in instead of command, what if these instructions are actually designed for our good? Now, come on, we know they are, right? We know they are designed for our good. But what if we thought of them, like, here's Jesus saying, you shall love the Lord your God with all your heart, like, and you shall love your neighbor. And we sort of think of, he's almost like an army sergeant yelling at the troops. But what if we get rid of that mindset and swap it with a mindset that says, this is for our good and this is invitational? This is an invitation to step into something that God has prepared for us. And if he prepares something for us, then he's going to equip us to do it. It is true that some effort will be required, and perhaps you will experience some momentary discomfort. But perhaps God has in mind for our good. Like, God commanded the children of Israel to take a Sabbath rest. How many believe that could be for your good? When God says you shall not pursue gluttony, could be for your good. Bit of tongue in cheek there. Avoiding gluttony might just be good for you. So what if we can change this mindset when we read scripture like this and ask God to help us to what the scriptures call delight in his word? Psalm 1, 1 through 3, listen to these words. Blessed is the one whose delight is in the law of the Lord. Blessed is the one whose delight is in the law, or the instruction of the Lord, who meditates on his law day and night. That person is like a tree planted by streams of water, which yield its fruit in season and whose leaf does not wither. And I found this verse in Psalm 119, 103. How sweet are your words to my taste, sweeter than honey to my mouth. He's talking about the law. He's talking about the

God is not calling you to do something and then assessing your response as to whether you did an adequate job. He is inviting you into an alternative reality, into an alternative space where delight and sweetness dwell. So after that thought, I have two more thoughts. I have a lot of thoughts to share. Oh, there's the time. James says in 1:17 that every good and perfect gift is from above, coming down from the Father of heavenly lights. One of my favorite verses, because this is quintessentially what grace is. If you're in the presence of a gracious person, whenever you're with them, they're giving out gifts. Wouldn't you like to be around a person like that? Where it doesn't so matter that you deserved it or that you did something to earn it, but just being in their presence, things just flow. He is the Father of heavenly lights. Every good and perfect gift is from above, coming down from the Father of heavenly lights. That's what it's like to step into this invitational place. No wonder the psalmist called it sweetness. And this is something that I was convicted with just this last few days. In James 1:5, it says, if any of you lacks wisdom, or anything really, you should ask God, who gives generously to all without finding fault, and it will be given to you. Sometimes we don't have because we don't ask. We struggle. We push through. We try to make things happen. God is saying, it's an invitational space, and I'm the Father of heavenly lights, and gifts are flowing down from me. But you got to choose to step into that. You got to make the choice to say, I want in. I want to come into that place, because that's the place of beauty and sweetness. All right, that's my two sub-points of my other point made. So let's get back to what we call the Shema, this declaration, and let's now spend a little bit of time examining the Hebrew words involved. Because what we've shared before in the New Testament, you know, the New Testament was all written in Greek. You know that Jesus spoke Aramaic and obviously Hebrew and most likely a little bit of Greek. It's true. Some of you don't believe me? Go look it up. So when we read the gospel stories which were written in Greek, they're trying to capture, semantically, they're trying to capture the meanings of the words in the Hebrew. So there's going to be slight differences in how they do that. You all know that translation's not a precise science. So we use sometimes more words, sometimes less words to try and get the message across. So Deuteronomy, once again, 6:4-5, hear, O Israel, the Lord our God, the Lord is one. Love the Lord your God with all your heart, with your soul, and with your strength. The first words there, hear, O Israel. Israel, are you listening? Paul says in Romans that we're being grafted in. So Israel, are you listening? Can you hear, but also are you listening? And then he says, love. Love the Lord your God. And the word love here, covenantal love, doesn't just refer to inner internal sentiment or private emotion. It focuses on loyalty of action, both towards God and neighbor. So it is a combination, if you like, of the emotions of what we think of as love, but also love must be in action. If a husband says to his wife that he loves her, but never actually does anything loving to her, what does she do? She does not believe him. She does not trust him. Love must have an outworking, otherwise it's not genuine.
And then he says, with all.

with all. Love the Lord your God with all your heart, with all your soul. To love God, that means with your everything. We had that in our worship time, in our singing together today. To love God with our everything. And the next is with all our hearts. Now that word in the Hebrew is levav. The heart was the location of all intellect, intent, and will. Modern equivalent is what we would call the mind. So they weren't sure what the brain was for. They thought the heart was the center of all thought, all emotion, all will. See, we like to sort of try and separate out, this is my logical response, this is my emotion. They saw all that coming from the heart. With all your soul, the Hebrew word there is nefesh, which literally means breath. So love God with all your mind, with all your thoughts, with all your emotions, with all your will. Now love God with your breath, your being, your vitality, our entire physicality. So we've moved from just the internal neurological activity, if you like, into the expression, the breath, the expression of our aliveness, if you like. And the final one, with all your strength, Hebrew word me'od. And while the basic meaning is might or strength, and you'll see that captured in the New Testament, in a context like this, it's understood as wealth or property. The emphasis being on our capacity to deploy personal resource. So we've gone from our thinking, our emotions, our internal world, loving God in that space, to loving God in our expression of life, in our breath, in our intimate relationships, in the way we do life. And now we're talking about loving God with all our strength, which means the deployment of all your resources. That could be time, that could be money, that could be skills and talents. God is saying there's an invitation to walk in that place of deploying your personal resources that involves sweetness and beauty.

You know, in the next verses in Deuteronomy, he says, these commandments, and literally the word there is, these words are to be on your heart. These words, hear, O Israel, listen, let these words be on your heart. So what does it mean? What does it mean to love the Lord your God with all your heart, with all your soul, and with all your strength? Loving God with all your heart means devoting your thoughts, emotions, and decision-making to God. It means to dwell and situate yourself in affection and adoration towards God as we think, feel, and make decisions. To be God-conscious, to be God-proactive in our inner thought life. To invite him as he's inviting you. To love him in your inner thought life. To love with your soul means to dedicate your physical bodies, all we do and touch, as an act of adoration towards God. Psalm 150 verse 6 says, let everything that has breath praise the Lord. Nefesh means breath. So that all that you breathe on, present as an offering to God. Romans 12:1 says, offer your bodies as living sacrifices, holy and pleasing to God. This is your true and proper worship. This is your priestly service. Everything or everyone you breathe on steps into a theophany. That is a fancy word for a God encounter. The way I think about it is, I got to come up with a better analogy. I was thinking if you had bad breath, who would notice? Maybe. Don't ruin it for me. The people who are close enough to notice, I'm not saying that bad, slightly bad. You get my picture though. Do you understand what I'm trying to say? The people closest to you are impacted by your nefesh. It's true. Some people will have discussions with other people afterwards, I'm sure. You know what he said today in the sermon? Something really stuck with me. Reminded me to bring this up with you. Nefesh, your breath, your relationships, the way you express life amongst the people around you. What does it mean to invite God into that place? What does it mean to love him in that way? What does it mean to understand invitation in that way? What does it mean to influence people and to bring people into that encounter? What if everything and everyone that you breathe on steps into a theophany? If you're cultivating that place, if you've responded to God's invitation, what we call his law, his commands. Thirdly, loving with your strength means our actions when it comes to the resources we have at hand, be it our money, our time, our skills, the capability that we have at hand to deploy it into the world and to spend it as an act of worship. And to be done within the embrace of love and the comfort found in God's presence. That's what I think it means to love God with all your strength. I love that picture, that it's about deploying your resources, what you have, your strengths, your skills, your time, your skill might be listening. Your skill might be helping people physically. Your skill might be reading and I don't know, whatever it is. Whatever you have, there is an invitation for you to deploy that into the world as an act of love, as an encounter, as a place of intimacy with God that we can release into the world. It's beautiful. Again, we are not asked or required to attain these states of being
in our own strength. Zechariah 4:6, this is the word of the Lord to Zerubbabel. I just picked it for that, didn't I? This is the word of the Lord to Zerubbabel, not by might, not by power, but by my spirit, says the Lord Almighty. You're invited to overcome. You're invited to experience breakthrough, but it's not by your personal might or power, but it's by his spirit. You know, we've got in Jeremiah, the days are coming, declares the Lord, when I'll make a new covenant with the people of Israel and with the people of Judah. It will not be like the covenant I made with their ancestors when I took them out of Egypt, because they broke my covenant. Though I was husband to them, declares the Lord, this is the covenant I will make with my people Israel after that time, declares the Lord. I will put my law in their minds, my instructions in their minds, and I will write it on their hearts. I will be their God and they will be my people. No longer will they teach their neighbor to say to one another, know the Lord, because they will all know me, from the least of them to the greatest, declares the Lord. For I will forgive their wickedness and remember their sins no more. So Jesus appears, walking around the Galilee, declaring, what did he say? He said, the kingdom of God is at hand. It caused all sorts of trouble, because he was announcing that the new era was coming. The guy asked him, what must I do to inherit eternal life? That can be understood as the life of the age to come. What did Jesus say? He said, it's here now. And what got him into a whole bunch of trouble was he said, I am the authorized herald of this new era. I am authorized by heaven to announce that the new age has started. And of course they said, well, who the heck are you? He said, it is amongst you now. Everything that Jeremiah promised, everything Ezekiel talked about, all the stuff written in Isaiah, today, it has begun. And I am the authorized messenger. I am the authorized ambassador. I am the one from heaven declaring that it is so from this day forth. Powerful stuff. Mind-blowing stuff. Disruptive stuff. Caused a lot of problems. Launched something new. The new age is upon us. It has not been finalized. There's still things to happen, but we truly believe that it began and has begun and is beginning and is working through us today. We're going to spend some time reflecting. I'm going to try and lead us through a time of reflection. And I encourage you to engage your imagination, your thought life. If we could have the keyboard player up, that'd be great. This is going to take a while, though. Like more than 1 or 2 minutes, if that's okay. I wanted to make sure we had space for this. I hope you've received a little bit of what I tried to communicate today. This is studying the Bible. This is getting into Scripture and allowing it just to explode within you, and to just start to see all these possibilities and start to have your paradigm shifted and start to realize, whoa, I've looked at this the wrong way. I saw commandments and I just thought I'm being told what to do. I didn't realize at first that I was actually being invited into encounter, that I was being invited into a new way of living, that I was being invited into new possibilities.

0: had a verse somewhere, but it obviously didn't make this version of the final notes. But just the reassurance, I guess, that God never, there's a verse in Hebrews that God never calls us without equipping us. And if he calls us, if he equips us, he's calling us, he's going to equip us. That he will never call you to do something or be someone without equipping you to do that or be that. That's his nature. He's a gracious God. 1 second in his presence and you come away with gifts that you didn't think you'd ever get. It's his heart to equip you to live this life. Jesus walked the hills of Galilee and declared, "This new time has begun."
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0: Everything, the law and the prophets, all hangs on this stuff. And he declared it was so. And he declared that this time had started. The time of the spirit, the time of the heart of flesh replacing the heart of stone. It's a brilliant new world. It's full of sweetness. It's a time of blessing. It's a time of beauty. There's so much to be found in his presence. So why not love the Lord your God with all your heart? Why not love him with all your breath? And why not love him with everything you release into the world? He has a vision, a dream for you to do that, where you are empowered to do that. So what I'm going to do is just give you 3 spaces. We're going to spend some time looking at our hearts, our soul, and our strength. The first one is, if you wouldn't mind, just if you want to participate, just ask you to close your eyes. Love the Lord your God with all your heart, with all your intellect, intent, will, emotions. I would ask Father God right now to show you what that looks like. You might imagine something, you might see a picture, you might have an emotion, a thought, your memory might go to some thinking patterns you've had. Love the Lord your God with all your levav, all your heart. Father, what does that look like? What has my thought life looked like even this last week? What are some of the thoughts I'm struggling with? What does it look like to invite you into that space?

Secondly, Father, what does it look like to love with all our nefesh, our breath, our being? What does it look like to take that space of encounter into my close relationships, into my household, into my workspace? What do you have for me? What gifts? James says you don't have because you don't ask. Well, right now, let's ask. Father, what do you have for me in the relational space?

And lastly, what does it mean to love God with all your resources? What is it like? What does it look like to carry our resources into that space of sweetness?

How sweet are your words to my taste, sweeter than honey to my mouth. What does that space look like when you think about your skills, your talents, your time, your resources?

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0: I would like to finish our time together by praying and releasing a blessing over you. Father, I bless everyone in this room, listening online. Bless them with the goodness of God, with the sweetness of His presence. And we ask, Father, that love may light a fire within us. Father, as we journey with you in loving you and loving our neighbors as ourselves, taking that place of encounter into our thought lives, into our intimate relationships, families and workplaces, and into our resources. We thank you for all that you are and all that you've done. 1 Thessalonians 5:24 says, "The one who calls you is faithful, and he will do it." The one who calls you is faithful, and he will do it. And Hebrews 13, 20 to 21 says this, and this is a blessing I want to speak over you this morning. May the God of peace equip you with every good for doing his will, and may he work in you what is pleasing to him through Jesus Christ. Amen.
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6: 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So IGA Candos is a proud sponsor of KRR FM. So, just looking at the time. Yep. Okay. So, I hope you enjoyed that message. I thought it was very good. Nice time for ministry and a lovely prayer over everyone listening, either live at the service or online. So, there you go. All right. So, now I've got, in the last hour, I have more music, more sponsorship. And then I will also have closing in prayer. All right, so all good. Stay tuned to KRR FM.

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2: Nighttime is one of the trickiest times to drive in the country. Remember to dip your headlights to low beam as soon as you see the lights of an oncoming vehicle. If the other driver doesn't, avoid looking into his lights. Just focus on the road in front of your bonnet and use the centre or left side marker as a reference. If you need to, slow down and ease to the left-hand side of the road. Remember that other drivers on the roads may not be seeing things as clearly as you. A 60-year-old needs 6 times the illumination of a 21-year-old to see things clearly. Keep this in mind when driving after dark and use it as an incentive to make your vehicle as visible as possible. And make sure you check your tail lights, indicators, and the operation and alignment of your car's headlights before driving at night.

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Yeah, that's me done for another week. I hope you enjoyed the program. I just pray for every household, every individual, every single person, man, woman and child in this community. Lord, I pray you bless and open now in Jesus' name. I pray they know you, and I pray they accept you as their Lord and Saviour. In Jesus' name, God bless.

Hey, hey, hey, and the biggest ever aloha, aloha, aloha. Once again, you have found this audio venue. It's known as the Tiki Lounge Remix. And I'm your host and the proprietor and the DJ in this lounge. My name is Seth Jordan, and we are the home of creative Sonic Exotica, where every single week I bring you the very latest in the global world music scene with some contemporary jazz, digital beats, some dub thrown in there as well. And I hope you can stick around and enjoy the sounds, because in this week's first hour, we've got fresh sounds from our Maori friends over in Aotearoa, New Zealand, as well as a new funky Cuban female duo based in France, plus the latest tracks from the Noongar people over in Western Australia, as well as new tunes from Jamaica, Greece, and both the UK and the USA. So I do hope you and your own fabulous community station can stick around and enjoy the sounds right here in the Tiki Lounge Remix. And to kick things off for this hour, we're going to head to England, and there's a drummer there in the new jazz scene. His name is Moses Boyd, and he surrounds himself with lots of other good players as well. He's got a new single that's just been released, and it's called Say Yeah. Starting us off here in the Tiki Lounge with Moses Boyd from London in the UK, right here in the

Yeah, and that's a track called The Oracle, the extended version there, from Yemanjo from California in the USA. He's a producer, a singer, a multi-instrumentalist. His real name is Ben Harris, but he goes by Yemanjo. He was raised in the San Francisco Bay Area, and he's best known for blending organic, often down-tempo and ethnic house beats with traditional sounds from Latin America, Africa, and the Middle East as well. He's quite prolific, and I quite like his sound. Yemanjo, The Oracle. It's just been released as a single. Well, across the water, our friends over in Aotearoa, New Zealand, three of them have put together a combined single called Kori Kori. And the voices you hear are Huia, H-U-I-A, Lady Shaka, S-H-A-K-A, and Rei, R-E-I. Good new Maori sounds from Aotearoa, New Zealand. This is Kori Kori right here in the Tiki Lounge.

are about to disrupt the contemporary Cuban music scene with raw, explosive, and fiercely feminist energy. They're based in France these days, but they are both from Cuba. The duo is made up of Martha or Martica Galarraga and Eileen Castillo, and together they are Las Panteras, the Panthers. They've performed with the likes of Cuban stars Omar Sosa, who we had in the program just the other week, and the veteran Chuchu Valdez, and they blend together their sacred Afro-Cuban roots with futuristic electronic beats. They're pretty full-on, they're pretty wild. You're going to have to check out the videos that I'm going to post up on the Tiki Lounge Remix's own Facebook page of them to get a sense of their on-stage energy. It's pretty dynamic, and it's very good music. Let's hear another track from this new album, eh? Once again, the album's called Hasta Cuando, How Long? And this is a track called Yiri Yiri Bom. It's out on the Caru Productions label, Los Panteras, from Cuba, via France. And you're hearing them probably for the first time right here in the Tiki Lounge Remix.

on a track called Seven Sisters. That's UK's Afronaut, A-F-R-O-N-A-U-T. His real name is Oren Walters. He was part of the collective of DJs and producers in West London over the years called Bugs in the Attic, and that's Bugs with a Z at the end of it. They were quite prominent in the broken beat genre for a period of time there in the mid to late 90s. They've continued on as Bugs in the Attic sometimes, but Afronaut is also kind of out on his own. And on that particular track, he's teamed up with a fellow by the name of Danny Huckridge, who works under the moniker of Grudge Monkey, and his Red Eye Mystic Trio for that particular track. And it also featured jazz keyboardist from New Zealand originally, was here in Australia for quite some time. I think he's based in Japan now. His name is Mark DeClive Lowe. He's a special guest on that track of Afronaut presenting Red Eye Mystic. Now here's another Afronaut track, came out a few months back, where he's featuring the keyboard player Robert Mitchell. Comes from an EP that they put out called If You're Not Careful, and this is the Zed Naughty's Afro Bias Dub Vox Mix, and that is a mouthful. Let's have a listen once again to Afronaut and Friends right here in the Tiki Lounge.

0: not right.
1: Something in this system not right. That is fellow who goes by the moniker of Zion Head, and that's a track simply called The System. It's out on his brand new album out called Mutiny. He's from Jamaica, and I think he's based over in Europe these days, but certainly a strong Jamaican sound there from Zion Head. And moving over here to our own indigenous people, there's a strong voice coming out of Western Australia these days from Noongar country, a fellow by the name of Mata Keech. His real name is Clint Blacknell. He's actually a professor of music at UWA out there in Perth, and he creates Noongar language resources and production, and he's been doing music for quite some time now. He says Noongar country is in the south of Western Australia, and it's a global biodiversity hotspot and a global drying hotspot with too much sun and not enough rain because of ozone depletion and climate change. Noongar language and song traditions are on the comeback trail after being suppressed for many years. And some Noongar songs are only for certain people and places, while others are for everybody. They travel widely across communities and bring us together and focus energy on things that are important. And Mata Keech performed at the World Expo in Osaka in Japan in 2025. He toured Australia with Angelique Kidjo in 2024, composed for the Kronos Quartet in 2023, and collaborated with Paul Mack on the dance album Noongar Wonderland back in 2022. Clint Bracknell, but he goes by Mata Keech. Keech, that's MATAKITJ. It translates as skinny legs like spears. This is a new track called Karakani. Have a listen. Mata Keech from the Noongar people in WA right here in the lounge.

And that's another new track called Kairos, K-A-I-R-O-S, and that comes from the fellow who works under the name of El Buho, the Owl, a.k.a. Englishman Robin Perkins, who's now based in Toulouse over in France. He's traveled widely all around the world. Comes from a brand new album from him that'll be coming out quite soon, I believe it's the beginning of September, called Hogar, H-O-G-A-R, out on the Sheka Sheka label. El Buho, interesting fella. He says about this new album, over the past year I've found myself surrounded by stories of home, and from my very personal experience of putting down roots for the first time with my family, to the warmth of being welcomed into the home of old friends with cups of tea and conversation, from the stories and struggles of migration, creating a new home far from home, finding your identity, and being forced to leave, to what happens when climate change or war leaves you with no home to return to at all. I didn't set out to make an album about Hogar, but my music is always a reflection of my world or the ideas in my head. And at the center of much of this is the idea that what home means to each of us is so diverse. It can be a person, a memory, a landscape, a table, a smell, a tiny object, a song, or a feeling that is very hard to explain. El Buho from the new album coming out called Hogar. You're in the Tiki Lounge, and to finish up this first hour of the program, we're going to head to Greece and DJ Snatch. From there, this is his take on the old classic, The World is a Ghetto. DJ Snatch from Greece.

And that is just about all the time we've got for this first hour of the program. I hope you and your own good community station are enjoying the sounds and that you can hang around for the second hour. Plenty more good music coming your way. The program, of course, is produced in the studios of 2 Triple BFM in Bellingen, New South Wales. That's on Goombangida country. And it's networked all around this big land by the good folk at the Community Radio Network, CRN, with support ongoing from the Community Broadcasting Foundation. Thanks to them as well. Leave you with a little more from Athens in Greece. DJ Snatch, the world is a ghetto.

0: And that's a track called Summer Illusion. It comes from South Korean multi-instrumentalist Miss Park Ji-ha, J-I-H-A. Comes from a brand new four-track EP that's just been released from her called Cyclic Illusion. That track was Summer Illusion. And it's been released not on the Glitterbeat label that she usually records on, but the Goldwyn Soul flagship label from South Korea. It's sort of a promotional tool for them, I think. And it has Park Ji-ha, as always, performing on both traditional and acoustic instruments. Always wonderful music from Park Ji-ha. She's had a string of them now, utilizing those traditional instruments. A bamboo oboe, a mouth organ, a hammered dulcimer, glockenspiel, bells, lots of percussion. Always wonderful music from Park Ji-ha. Nice to have it. We'll hear more from that four-track EP when the full one is released very shortly. And she's starting us off for the second hour of the Tiki Lounge Remix, where in addition to the South Korean music, we've got more of that wonderful German-Kenyan collaboration that we heard some tracks from a few weeks ago, and a new album on the way from an American contemporary blues master. We've got a couple of the singles that have just been released from that. We've also got some very funky jazzy groups from Ethiopia, Belgium, the USA, and the UK, as well as some fine homegrown new jazz from right here in Oz as well. So stick around. Plenty of good music coming toward your ears and your feet if you feel like dancing right here in the Tiki Lounge Remix. Well, I do want to go back to that album that I featured a couple weeks ago here on the program from the German-Kenyan group called Odd Okoda. That's O-double-D and then O-K-O-double-D-A. Odd Okoda. Odd name for them, isn't it? And Odd Okoda, at least in the past, have basically been a duo formed between experimental German percussionist Sven Kesserich and the Kenyan vocalist, songwriter, and luthier Olith Ratigo. But on this particular album, they've been joined by the 83-year-old female Kenyan folk singer Miss Ogoya Nengo. That's O-G-O-Y-A, Ogoya, and then N-E-N-G-O, Ogoya Nengo. And she's got just this incredible voice for an 83-year-old. The new album is out called Palagoma, P-A-L-A-G-O-M-A, Palagoma. It's on the From Cool Waters label. And I wanted to play you a couple more tracks from it because I'm really impressed with this new album. This first track is called Umanyo. From Kenya and Germany, Odd Okoda, featuring Ogoya Nengo. Once again, right here in the Tiki Lounge Remix.
1: 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Aye kod wend moli sogolo no. 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Aye! 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Uyude yomane! 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

on a track called Yore Yore, once again from Kenya and Germany. That's the group Odd Okoda, featuring the 83-year-old voice of Miss Ogoya Nengo. Pretty astonishing, eh? From the album Palagoma, out on the From Cool Waters label. Very interesting and unusual album. Check it out online. I'll be posting up some great videos from that album on the program's own Facebook page. So check out Tiki Lounge Remix on Facebook, and you'll see the videos that I post up there. Well, there's another new album that's on its way, and we've got a couple first singles from it, and it comes from the great American blues man, Mr. Keb Moe. Born Kevin Roosevelt Moore, but known by everybody as Keb Moe. He's a singer, guitarist, songwriter, of course, living in Nashville, Tennessee. He's been described as a living link to the seminal Delta blues that traveled up the Mississippi and across the expanse of America way back when. He's a 5-time Grammy Award winner, and he's got a new album coming out later in August called The Breakdown on Concord Records. As I said, two singles have now been released from it, and here's the most recent one first. This is called Hand It Over, and it features the Soweto Gospel Choir from South Africa. Keb was traveling down there, met up with those folks, and recorded with them in Johannesburg, South Africa, in studios which are housed in the former prison where Nelson Mandela was held during his trials. Have a listen to a couple tracks here from the new album from Keb Moe. This is Hand It Over with Soweto Gospel Choir, right here in the Tiki Lounge.

Yeah, once again, that's Mr. Keb Moe, Fussin' and Fightin', from the upcoming new album out next month called The Breakdown on the Concord Jazz label. Always good music from Keb. Always has been. I think it always will be. Good stuff. Keb Moe, The Breakdown is going to be the name of that album, out later in August. Well, another new album's come my way this last week that I wanted to share with you. It's a compilation album from the Global Rhythms folks. That's Rhythms spelled R-I-D-D-I-M-S. Global Rhythms. They've been going for quite some time. The album is called Beyond the Algorithm. And what they say about it here is, in a music industry increasingly dominated by algorithms, that's for what pops up to make you listen to it, Beyond the Algorithm offers a different way of discovering music. Curated by the Global Rhythm folks, the compilation brings together independent artists from around the world whose music is driven by creativity, identity, and cultural exchange rather than commercial trends. While streaming platforms often prioritize what generates the most clicks, this release celebrates the artists who exist beyond those invisible boundaries. Released through NYP Records, which stands for Name Your Price, and you can online, the album reflects a simple philosophy. Music should be accessible to everyone, regardless of where they live or what they can afford. Listeners decide themselves whether and how much they contribute, while all proceeds are reinvested into future releases, promotion, artwork, and community projects, proving that an independent, artist-centered model can be both fair and sustainable. Well, good for them for doing this. And they have put some wonderful music on this new album. And if you go online to Bandcamp and search out Global Rhythms and Beyond the Algorithm, you'll find it there. And in fact, you can pay whatever you feel like for it. Whatever you think it's worth to you. And that's not a bad idea. Well, I've got three tracks here to play for you from this new album. The first one comes from a group called the Fairfield Ethio Jazz Project. They're a UK-based group with Ethiopian musicians. It says it's an exuberant and contemporary celebration of pioneering Ethio jazz sounds that emerged from Addis Ababa, the capital of Ethiopia, back in the 60s and 70s. Inspired by legends such as Mulatu Astatke and Haile Mergia, the project blends hypnotic Ethiopian grooves and psychedelic textures, jazz improvisation, and modern sonic exploration. It was conceived at Fairfield House in Bath in the UK, the former exiled residence of Ethiopian Emperor Haile Selassie I, way back when he stayed there for a time, and this ensemble was created to honor his enduring legacy and the cultural ties between Ethiopia and the city of Bath. Featuring an exceptional collection of musicians from both Bath and nearby Bristol, the group combines powerful rhythms, vibrant horn arrangements, synth-driven soundscapes, and authentic Ethiopian tones, creating a rich and immersive musical experience. Well, you be the judge, and we'll hear a few tracks here from this new album, once again called Global Rhythms Presents Beyond the Algorithm. This is the group Fairfield Ethio Jazz Project, right here in the Tiki Lounge.

That's a group calling itself the UFO Collective from Antwerp in Belgium, of all places. A song called Fella's Spirit for Fela Kuti, subtitled Black Man Horns Mix. And it's been included on this new album from the Global Rhythms folks called Beyond the Algorithm, Volume 1, it says, so there should be more coming at some stage. And as I said, UFO Collective is an Antwerp-based group from Belgium, founded by the producer who's known as Unlisted Fanatic, who they say is a reggae and dub craftsman inspired by the legacy of people like King Tubby and Lee Scratch Perry. Some good stuff on there. They've got their own album out called From Outer Space, but it's been included on the Beyond the Algorithm compilation album from Global Rhythms. One more track from that album here. This one comes from the USA, and it's a group called Kazayu. Kazayux, Kazayu. And they're a collective founded in Austin, Texas, in 2021 by drummer, producer, and band leader Forrest Kazayu. He named it after himself. He was raised in Louisiana, and he draws inspiration from Mardi Gras, Zydeco, and Cajun traditions, where rhythm serves as both a celebration and community. And this is a track called Immeasurable Progress, Kazayu, from Austin in Texas, part of the Global Rhythms Beyond the Algorithm album, right here in the Tiki Lounge.

And that's a track called Eat Chaos, and it comes from the group known as Visions of Gnar. It's mostly a duo made up of Zella Margosian on the piano, who we had here in the Tiki Lounge just a few months ago as a special guest, and Jeremy Rose on soprano and tenor saxophones and bass clarinet and electronics, who we've also had here in the lounge. Both of them wonderful, wonderful musicians, and the group is augmented by the great Bobby Singh on tabla and the wonderful young guitarist Hilary Geddes, who's making a name for herself as well. They're called Visions of Gnar, N-A-R, and that comes from a brand new release from them called Awakening on the Earshift label. Great new Australian jazz.

And that's about all the time we've got for this edition of the Tiki Lounge Remix. I do hope you enjoyed the sounds you heard. The program, of course, is produced in the studios of 2BBB FM in Bellingen, New South Wales, that is on Goombangir country, and it's heard on over 65 community stations all around this large land, like the incredible one that you're listening to right now. 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
7: 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Today, we will hear from the Empty Heads, who are an Aussie pop-punk garage rock band with relatable suburban themes and wider world narratives. 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

0: 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You are listening to Live from Studio 3 across Australia on the Community Radio Network. We in the studio acknowledge that we are recording on Kaurna land. You just heard Generation Failure by tonight's guests, The Empty Heads. Wow, guys. So, I thought just introduce yourselves and what instrument you're playing.
1: Yeah, I'm Jorts. I sing and play lead guitar and a little bit of rhythm, a little bit of lead and both.
2: My name is Jack, and I'm the drummer of the band.
3: I play guitar.
4: My name's Harry, and I play bass.
0: All right, good to know. So, you guys are a pop punk band, for those who don't know. And I know that you are heavily inspired by Green Day, but... What about Green Day inspires your work, and what are the other like 90s, 2000s pop punk artists that have influenced the music?
1: Honestly, it's weird because when we first formed the band, I was not a fan of Green Day by any means. I think it started when we covered Holiday at that school performance.
3: It is very difficult to imagine you as not a fan of Green Day these days.
1: Yeah, no, it started off, I knew maybe Holiday, East Jesus Nowhere, and that was about it. And we did that first school performance back, like, way before the band started, before we even had an Instagram.
3: 2023?
1: November, roundabout. Jeez. Yeah, and then we came up to that first gig. We needed a cover. I was like, let's play East Jesus Nowhere. Absolutely botched it. From there, I just kind of listened to it more and more. I think, yeah, our early influences were a lot of, like, chats, a lot of, like, local bands at the time as well. It was just a lot of garage punk, like,
3: yeah,
1: Hot Tub Oranges.
3: Shout out Violet Harlot in particular, I think, was a really big influence in those early days for some of our earlier work.
1: Especially Frozen Drinks, yeah.
3: Yeah,
1: and
3: definitely.
1: Then, yeah, as we sort of went more towards, like, we need to find a sound that's just more mature, more we can just talk about, you know, all the stuff that's going on in the world. I kind of turned to Green Day albums like American Idiot, 21st Century Breakdown, where I was just like, wow. You know, these guys are able to talk about it in such like a way with narratives and stories. I really want to try that with my own stuff. So that's where Generation Failure pretty much came from.
0: That's actually really like a longer story than I expected.
3: I was going to say, Jack could probably chime in as well for some influence as well. I know Blink 182 gets brought up in band practice.
4: He's
3: quite
4: literally
3: a
4: wearing a Blink 182 shirt.
2: I'm definitely not wearing a Blink 182 t-shirt right now. But yeah, no, we take a lot of influences from all sorts of pop punk bands and garage rock and punk rock bands and take their little elements and we make them our own. We want to share our own sound with the world.
0: Definitely. And you guys are definitely doing that. Are there any other influences that aren't kind of the pop punk or garage rock? Like something that you would be kind of confusing to someone who had just heard Generation Failure, maybe?
3: For anyone who's ever looked at my Spotify, the thought of me in a pop punk band would probably be one of the last things they would imagine. Going into this band, I was very metal influenced. I listened to a lot, and you know, it was a very difficult challenge trying to work out. Okay, I have all this stuff I've written in the style I want to write. How do I translate this to something that's a bit more accessible to the other band members? But what I've ended up is like with a style I really enjoy playing, because I've taken the elements of metal music and, you know, specifically progressive metal, and I've adapted them, you know, as well as I could into pop punk. And I've ended up at a very, very happy medium.
0: Well, that is good. yeah, we've got a ton more of your songs upcoming. I just have one more question before I leave you to the music, and that is... Which movie would you have wanted the Empty Heads to have a featured song on?
1: Oh.
2: Good question, by the way. Very good question.
0: Thank
4: Nosferatu.
0: You.
1: I need a Nosferatu to ad-lib the entirety of Frozen Drinks during the original movie, I reckon. Who cares?
3: Yeah. I'm thinking of Razorhead.
0: You know, oh, of course.
3: I take a lot of inspiration from David Lynch, of course. No, if we'll be serious, it's going to be some like 2000s kind of shitty comedy.
1: You think
3: Dude
1: like,
3: Where's My Car
1: Dude
3: style.
1: Where's My Car, Harold
0: yep,
1: and Kumar.
0: Yep.
1: A little bit too early, but like maybe some like Bill and Ted-esque kind of movie as well.
2: I think it would be a dream come true to have a song on a Scooby-Doo episode.
1: Oh, yes.
3: Scooby-Doo 100%.
1: If we can, like, I don't know if anyone's listening out there, but if we can get Once Not Twice onto a Scooby-Doo episode.
2: Them Empty Heads on Instagram. Hit us up in our DMs.
1: Yeah, follow our Instagram.
4: If Scooby-Doo is out there listening.
5: Please.
1: Mr. Do.
3: The dog himself.
2: Alrighty.
0: Yeah. Get back into the music, guys. Do you want to introduce the song?
1: This song is Once Not Twice.

0: 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This is live from Studio 3, and you've just been listening to The Empty Heads.
1: Before you start, we would like to formally apologize for the technical difficulties. A microphone got kicked.
0: Oh, I see.
2: So if you heard high-pitched wailing, that wasn't my voice, that was the microphone.
0: Sure.
1: It was Harry's vocals.
3: Harry's vocals. I got a little bit scared.
0: Yeah, it's okay. We all get like that. The songs you just heard performed were Warning Signs, Bin Day, Throwing Salmon, and Once Not Twice.
1: In reverse order.
0: In reverse order, yes, thank you. Throwing Salmon. Why? Why do you hate them?
2: I don't hate salmon.
1: No.
2: There is some intricate band lore here.
1: There's a song suggestion from our friend Martin, to put a fairly long story short. I can list off fish I do hate. The angler fish, I absolutely despise. I don't like cod. Minnows, I think minnows are a weird fish. It sounds like it should be a bird.
3: Isn't
1: it might be a
3: sunfish,
1: bird.
3: Like the biggest waste of space in the ocean?
1: Oh, you're so right about sunfish.
3: I mean, they're cute, but like, you know.
2: I hate bass.
0: Funny.
2: See, it's funny because I hate Harry, our bassist. I hate him so much.
0: We Jack, don't hate our bassist. Do you have a least favorite fish?
4: Do I have a least favorite fish? Oh. You know, I think
3: like
4: we
3: to
4: should
3: eat or to look
4: I
3: at.
4: Think we should spread love in our oceans, not
0: what's,
4: hate.
0: Now
1: okay, what's
0: I
1: your
0: agree
1: favorite
0: with.
1: Fish then?
4: And my favorite fish, look, I gotta give it to the blobfish.
0: Yeah. Oh, of course,
4: putting about,
1: real one.
4: He's just putting about minding his business. Love that guy.
1: No one's got my back. Blobfish has my back.
0: Exactly. The blobfish is really a real one. I have recently remembered that I saw a play about blobfish when I was maybe 6.
4: No.
0: So they have entered back into my consciousness, so I can very much understand the blobfish love. But I also love salmon, eating salmon.
4: We love throwing salmon.
0: Yeah,
1: we
0: you guys
1: love
0: are throwing,
1: throwing
0: it.
1: Salmon. The song and the activity.
0: I mean, it seems like a esoteric one. Might
2: yeah.
0: as well. What other questions do I have for you? Okay, well, you guys celebrated your 2-year anniversary birthday.
1: It's an anniversary. We're in like a big group marriage.
2: Yeah.
0: Well, yeah. Okay, so your 2-year anniversary. Let us all know. What is either something you want to announce that you're doing or just something that you really want to do this year?
2: Well, I mean, if you guys follow our Instagram, you probably saw our little story post out of Windenburg's the other week. Last Wednesday.
1: Yeah, I mean, we kind of had it teased already, but we're releasing a certain song.
2: We may have already played it, we may not have.
1: It may be one we've played, it may be one we've not played today, it may be one we will never play.
2: Hindley Street McDonald's releasing midnight
1: no.
2: tonight. we've got that coming out, hopefully sometime around April or May or so. We're getting things sorted, and yeah, we're really trying to make this big. Because it deserves it. Absolutely deserves it.
4: Yeah. And even if it's in early days now, we might have some big news coming later.
2: Hopefully.
1: Yeah.
4: Yeah.
2: But something we want to do.
4: Early days.
2: I mean, go big or go home. I mean, we had the talks of doing a Melbourne show earlier. I don't think we got the money for it at the moment, but like,
1: hey, if we hypothetically print merch in the near future and you buy it, we can do a show in a city you're not in.
2: Yeah, that's true. Support us ditching our day ones.
3: If you buy our merch, we'll leave. We promise.
4: Yeah, we promise when we get rich, we will forget where we've came from, turn on our day ones, and let the money change us.
2: Like you want to boycott the Empty Heads? Give us money.
1: We're going to move to LA, first of all.
0: Yeah, wow, you guys have the rock star mentality already. Oh, yeah. It's horrifying, and I kind of want to leave. But I won't. I have a job to do. You once released cassette tapes of your EP, I believe, Once Not Twice.
1: Once, twice, thrice,
3: once,
1: but
3: twice,
1: very
3: twice.
1: Close.
0: Thank you. My apologies. I'm not your biggest fan.
4: I'm not a true super fan, honestly.
0: I thought I was, but I'm not. Does anyone in this band, the Empty Heads, if you've forgotten, do any of you guys harbor a desire to put your music onto another forgotten format like a phonograph cylinder or a reel-to-reel tape player?
3: 8-track tape, maybe?
2: 8-track would be fire. I will follow this guy on TikTok. He like literally chucks an 8-track and it goes onto your oscilloscope and it looks fire every single time.
1: We at the Empty Heads are

0: progressives, and in that sense, we're looking at beaming our songs directly into your skull all hours of the night.
1: Mm. Yeah.
2: We got the Satellite and the Moon at the moment, we're just figuring out a few kinks.
0: Yeah. Band The Kinks, they're on the moon.
2: Mm. Oh, but I would love to put a song, because I saw someone did this pretty recently. They, like, actually programmed it into the cartridge onto a Game Boy.
1: Oh, yes.
3: That would be cool.
0: We would sell that for a lot of money. At least $2.
3: Like, one Game of us Boy is money dollars. Driven today.
2: But no, I would love, just programming a song onto a game cartridge and playing it like that. I would love to do that.
4: Just do CDs like a normal band.
2: That's boring.
1: Yeah, come on, Harry. What song would you pick? Yeah.
2: What song? What would be so, best?
0: What
2: like,
0: song would go on a Game Boy? Yeah. Well, okay. What would sound
5: I gotta say,
0: I think Warning Signs 8-bit version would sound good.
4: Ooh. I think it would sound like horrendous. There's so much going on.
5: I think discussion aside, Staircase.
2: Ooh.
5: Which you guys are going to hear in a very short amount of time.
2: Two songs time.
5: Yeah.
2: We got one song, then Staircase. Well, now it's called Robin
5: Hood.
2: Favorite
5: of Oz.
2: We changed the name.
0: Oh, we named
5: then
0: it.
5: Then I am misinformed. And the world listening is as well, so you're welcome.
0: We might dename
5: Harry
0: that
5: song the Best.
0: Anyway.
2: We'll figure out a name.
1: I'm in favor of you denaming the song and going back to Staircase. But
2: what the host wants. It's called Staircase now.
1: Do it now!
5: Speaking of songs, should we get into something?
2: We should play a song.
1: You can play a song.
2: I think we've got time for one more song.
1: Just one.
0: We got time for
1: get
0: one
1: on
0: more
1: with
0: crash
1: it.
0: Symbol.
2: Get on with it. This song is called Frozen Drinks.
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7: I'm a bloody lord, am I thirsty? 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
1: That's us.
2: Hello.
1: That's
2: hello. Us.
3: Yo.
0: You just heard ED, Robin Hood, or Staircase maybe.
3: One of them.
0: And to start off the set was Frozen Drinks.
1: Two unnamed songs out of three.
3: Yeah, we'll figure out a name eventually.
1: It's pretty bad track.
3: I'll write the lyrics eventually.
0: That's, yeah. Yeah. Makes sense.
3: Yeah.
0: Do you guys want to talk about maybe how, or I don't know, pick one of the songs and that, actually, yeah, pick any song you've written and talk about how amazing you made it.
3: Any of our songs are amazing?
1: Yeah, that's a solid question.
0: Well, I'm interested in the grooviness of Staircase / Robin Ooh. Hood.
1: Staircase was a fluke. Staircase was me. I had a long, hard day. I sat down, and the very first thing I played was that descending dun dun dun dun dun dun bit.
0: And it's so good.
1: And then I had to make the song, and yeah.
3: Exactly, and we figured it out from there, and now it's safe to say it's one of the fan favorites.
1: I would say the fan favorite.
0: I would say it is, because, I mean, clearly I'm not a super fan, but I get that part of the song stuck in my head just at the most random times.
1: I think that's a good way to write, is sort of, you know, partly just what comes to the hands and what gets stuck in your head.
3: Yeah.
0: Yes.
1: You pick you get some sort of earwormy, some kind of hook in there, and then you can build out an actual song around it. And as long as you got that one bit, that one little, hey, that's kind of cool, you know.
3: I think that's just basically what Staircase built upon. It's like four different riffs that are just so catchy for no reason.
2: Absolutely.
3: It gets stuck in people's head, where it's just like, we combined it all over, and then at some point I was just like, who said I was fucking done? And we just had that whole bit in the end there, because like, it was around about when I was trying to add guitar to songs, it was songs like Frozen Drinks and Been There, where I wasn't really playing much.
1: Yeah.
3: So I was just like, we wanted to do a song like that again with Staircase, and I was just like, we should have a solo. This song needs a solo. And then you were just like, I don't want to play a solo. I'm like, I'll play the solo.
2: And Robin Hood was born.
1: Oh my god.
3: Robin Hood had a massive cock, and that's how we wrote the song.
2: Lyric reveal.
1: The lyrics are interesting, yeah.
2: They are indeed. Now, that's how a lot of our songs come to be, just one of us will come up with some grand scheme idea that's out there, and basically we'll just pick up the instruments, we'll just pick it up wherever we want to, and we'll smash it out, and we'll add our own little flavors and touches to things, and then we have a finished song.
1: I think every song starts from just that one seed, that one, hey, this is kind of cool. And from there, it's a matter of finding the pieces that you've already written.
3: It's incredible. I still remember that little bit for like every single song we've written. I can just remember like...
1: ED was that drum thing.
3: Just the drum thing. Frozen Drinks, I wrote the lyrics, and then you came over to my place like, how about this? And then we're just let's make that a song.
1: Throwing Salmon, I heard a song on the radio, and I was like, is that riff entirely harmonics? And then... I came up with the intro. And
3: once or twice, that was the whole thing.
1: Once or twice was just us teaching our bassist a song and a practice.
2: I do apologize. I feel we've avoided your question slightly and just talked about all of the songs collectively.
0: I think that's better.
3: We're just
0: than
3: going
0: my question.
3: For extra credit here, okay?
2: Exactly.
1: We write songs very rarely, but when we do, it's a fun time.
2: Yeah. Exactly.
3: We'll write more songs soon, I swear.
2: Definitely. So
0: maybe record them. Well, they're being recorded
3: they're
0: now.
3: They're being recorded.
2: They are indeed.
1: Rumors say they are being recorded.
3: Reportedly.
2: Little birdie told me.
4: Allegedly.
2: Yeah, so we have all sorts of songs that sort of, they flow from different ends of the spectrum. We have funny songs and sort of more comedic songs like Ben Day and Frozen Drinks that just talk about random nonsense that we've come up with or something that's inconvenienced us in a day. And then we've got more heavy hitter songs
1: we're actually serious on Warning Signs. We're actually serious on...
2: Yeah, we've got serious songs like
3: serious.
2: Warning Signs. We've
1: warning
2: got
1: signs wasn't
2: all sorts
1: serious.
2: Of new stuff coming out that's a bit more progressive. So, wink, wink, nudge, nudge. Stay tuned for that. So every time we practice, we find out that we have more range than we ever thought we would in our songwriting ability. And we work together and have gotten better at working together every time we practice.
1: It's sort of a continuous thing developing as a band. You're always finding your sound. I'm sure there's a point where eventually you've found it. We certainly aren't there yet, and we're still pushing the envelope of, you know, what we enjoy writing.
2: Exactly.
3: Every song is different, and I think that's what I enjoy so much about our sets. It's just every song is a new experience. Every song tailors to someone else.
1: Don't want to be one of those bands that just rewrites all their old songs again.
3: Yeah. Don't want to be an American Idiot.
0: I have a... Wait. Should I, yeah, well, I guess you kind of answered it, because I was going to ask you, Jort, about the lyrics and, like, kind of... My question was mainly with Frozen Drinks and Binde, you wrote about just, like, average experiences. I don't know. That's cool. I like it.
3: Yeah, that always just kind of... It came from a sense of, like, wanting to connect with the audience. I always just love songs in the local scene, like, you know... what was it, like Salamander, My Veranda, all this stuff that just referenced Australian stuff. I'm just like, I know that! Where it's just like, you want some Sprinter chips? I eat Sprinter chips!
2: Exactly. And it's stuff like chips. That.
1: Sprinter with a T.
3: Oh, sorry, I was thinking the beer.
2: It's exactly that. That it's,
3: it was just, yeah, just shit that we do in our own time where it was just like, I was trying to, Binde, the first song we wrote, I was just like, what's something I could write? And then Miles was in the chat. They're here in the room with us right now, but Miles was just in the chat. And then just went, you should write a song about bins and having to take it down the night before, how much of a bitch it is. I'm like, yes.
2: Exactly.
3: Absolutely.
2: And exactly all that. Of the songs that we have, like, that are a little bit on that funny side and just that local sort of common experiences, or shared experiences, I'll say, is it's also a quick refresher for our audience when we play live shows that we're just one of you guys. We're just regular people who play instruments and have fun on stage. And so we have the same experiences. We take out the same bins every morning or every weekend. So it's a fun little reminder as well that we're just having fun and not taking it too seriously at the end of the day.
1: For to get all philosophical, you know, life is so much interesting than we make of it. And it's through our art that we... No, I'm just kidding. We just like writing dumb, silly songs.
4: Yeah, the true exactly. Philosophical question. Is it the green or the yellow one?
3: Is it the green or the yellow one? The question everyone asks every week. Oh, but... Yeah, no, I think Binde, Frozen Drinks, all of that, so good.
0: Alrighty, you've got two songs left. Ooh. The next one you're going to play, that one's kind of new. Just wondering, like, how you guys feel about it? What should we expect in, like, a minute's time?
1: We're pretty happy with the song, I'd say.
3: Last Night, yeah, that's the name of the song, Last Night. Not to be confused with the Strokes song, but it just came...
2: Or the Good Charlotte song.
3: It came from a riff that I wrote, and then, yeah, our guitarist was just like, that's a dumb riff, it sounds exactly like a Sum 41 song, and then they just kind of workshopped a little bit, and we got that riff out of it, and I was just like, alright, I want to try this, and then we had all this songwriting stuff come in, and we got this full song, where we, like, literally at the end of it, we just looked at each other and was like, this is the best song we've written.
2: Exactly.
3: Like, not even recency bias.
2: I think it's definitely become a favorite amongst us. It might be our collective favorite song to play,
1: however,
2: and you guys are going to hear it.
1: This does happen with most of the songs we write, so yeah. No promises.
3: I mean, we're just getting better and better, pretty much. Exactly.
2: Tell us what you think when you hear it.
3: Yeah. The song is Last
1: All
3: Night
1: 3D.
3: In the key of C flat.

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2: I got thirsty.
1: Yes. So, we are coming to an end of the show. Aww. I know, it's very sad, but where can everyone find you? Well, what I'm trying to say is, do you have any upcoming gigs? Where can you be watched?
3: We have some. No upcoming gigs at all.
1: Ever.
2: Hit us up. Let us play.
3: Band is over. This is it.
2: This is the last set we will ever play.
3: Again. You can find us at YouTube. I think you just search The Empty Heads and we're probably there.
2: Yeah,
4: we are.
3: We got some live videos up. We got some I would say better performances than tonight. No, that's
5: just... Yeah, absolutely. Go check it out. And just because we don't have any upcoming gigs right now does not mean that we are not going to be back very, very soon. We're taking a very, very quick pause to do some recording work for some upcoming announcements that have not been made yet.
3: But when we do make those announcements and when we do announce an upcoming gig, you can find us at Insta at ThemEmptyHeads. Not The Empty Heads, that was taken. At ThemEmptyHeads.
2: Sorry, what was the Instagram again?
3: ThemEmptyHeads.
2: ThemEmptyHeads. That's The Empty Heads with an M between the first E and the second E.
5: I think
3: that
5: they got
3: correct.
5: It.
3: Correct.
2: Just double checking. Say.
1: So, yeah. Alrighty. How long is the next song, do you think?
2: Oh, a couple minutes.
3: Like four and a half.
1: Four and a half?
3: No, way
2: it's
3: less.
2: Not.
1: Four and a half. I think
3: it's like 12.
2: We're playing the entirety of Jesus Suburbia at halftime.
1: Good.
5: Maisie, thank you so much for bringing us out here and giving us these awesome questions. You've been lovely to us, and we hope we've been nice to have. What is your favorite song on our set list from tonight or something else that we've played?
2: Okay, Ego Much.
1: Warning signs.
2: Yeah.
3: Real one over here.
1: It might be a forever favorite, like Staircase. It got close because it was so groovy, but Warning signs. Okay, I have one.
5: Classics.
1: One. I figured out the question.
3: Oh, you Ooh. Have another one.
4: Amazing.
2: I'm locked in.
1: What movie are you guys going to recommend the audience watches tonight?
2: Oh, Clerks. Ooh. Clerks. Absolutely. You haven't even seen Clerks.
3: No, but like I knew that's what you were going to say.
2: I wasn't going to say Clerks, actually. I was going to say Nirvana, the band, the show, the movie. I'm going to go see that tomorrow night, and I'm really excited.
5: I think Tony Hawk, Gleaming the Cube.
2: Ooh,
5: I'd say
2: yeah.
5: That's a pretty good one out there, if you know, you know.
2: Harry?
4: Hi.
2: What movie? Any movie, bud?
6: Watch any of the Monster High movies.
2: Ooh.
1: Oh,
2: Ooh.
1: Yes. I agree with all your choices. They are very good. So, this is live from Studio 3 coming to an end. I just want to say thank you to the tech team, Harrison and James, for making sure you'll sound Ooh. Great. Also to... I don't know if they want their name said. So, the one running the cameras, you may actually see this visually instead of just audibly one day.
3: Thank you, camera person.
1: Subscribe to the 3D Radio YouTube, and then you'll see it.
3: The microphone gets kicked,
1: and you can see that. But for now, because you don't know if that's true, you can just imagine that it's Harry screaming. Alright guys, what are you gonna play?
2: This next song's a cover.
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0: BBC News with Emily Thomas. Iran's influential parliamentary speaker has said the era of what he called one-sided deals with the US is over, following a new wave of attacks between the two sides. Mohammad Bagher Ghalibaf's statement came after US forces launched further strikes on Iran in response to Iranian forces hitting a ship in the Strait of Hormuz. The latest escalation has seen Iran's Revolutionary Guard Corps declare the waterway closed once again and launch further attacks on US bases and allies in the region, prompting unease and anger. Tom Bailey reports.
1: Among the countries targeted by this latest round of Iranian strikes was Oman, with Iran's Revolutionary Guards saying they'd attacked support and refueling platforms in the country used by US naval vessels. The Omani government issued a statement strongly condemning the attacks on its territory, which came just hours after the country hosted Iran's foreign minister to address security issues in the Strait of Hormuz. A similar strike on facilities used by the US military was reported in Qatar. The Qatari government said the latest escalation was complicating efforts to contain regional tensions.
0: The United States Senator Lindsey Graham has died at the age of 71. His office said he had suffered a brief, sudden illness. Here's Joe Inwood.
2: For more than two decades, Lindsey Graham represented South Carolina in the Senate, holding some of the most powerful posts in US politics. He served as chair of the Budget and Judiciary Committees, helping to cement a more conservative Supreme Court. He was also a fierce proponent of an interventionist foreign policy and an important voice for US support for Ukraine. He had clashed with Donald Trump over the years, once telling the BBC there was a dark side to the president, but they ended as firm allies. After news of Graham's death broke, President Trump paid tribute, calling him a true American patriot.
0: The most powerful storm to hit mainland China this year has brought heavy rain to the eastern coast. Joanna Keane reports.
3: Almost 2 million people were evacuated from Zhejiang and neighbouring provinces before the typhoon made landfall. Pictures from Zhejiang show waves lashing the coast, a vehicle knocked over by the winds and flooded streets. Barvi had already pummeled a chain of remote Japanese islands and brought heavy rainfall to Taiwan. It's now weakened to a tropical storm, but could still bring prolonged and widespread rain across eastern and northern China. Forecasters say Barvi will move to Anhui province on Monday and to the northern Yellow Sea on Tuesday.
0: A wildfire that's killed 12 people in southern Spain has been stabilised. The head of the regional government in Andalusia said favourable conditions had enabled firefighters to get the blaze under control. This is the latest world news from the BBC. Qatar's former ruler Sheikh Hamad bin Khalifa Al Thani has died at the age of 74. Sheikh Hamad led the Gulf nation from 1995, when he deposed his father in a bloodless coup, until 2013, when he handed power to his son Sheikh Tamim. That was seen as a rare abdication by a hereditary ruler. Sheikh Hamad oversaw a period of rapid growth for Qatar. South Korea has requested assistance from North Korea in the search for a sailor who went missing from a South Korean naval vessel off the country's east coast early on Sunday. The first serviceman is believed to have drifted across the de facto maritime border that separates the territories of the two neighbours. South Africa says it will extradite a man accused of murdering his wife and two daughters in Britain. The suspect, Andodana Mukanyisi Chuma, a British citizen of Zimbabwean heritage, was arrested in Johannesburg on Friday. He's due to appear in court there on Monday. India's 22-year-old cricket sensation Kranti Gaud has made history as the first woman to earn a place on the famous Test Honours Board at Lord's in London. Gaud took a stunning 5-wicket haul in the first innings against England in the first ever women's test match at the legendary ground. Here's Aletra Naismith.
4: A historic achievement in a historic test. The honours boards in the famous pavilion at Lord's have been celebrating cricket's greatest batting and bowling performances since 1884. Traditionally, they only recognised hundreds and 5-wicket hauls in test matches. But as women didn't play tests at the home of cricket, women didn't appear. An overhaul in 2019 added limited overs international, so women's achievements could be honoured too. But that test board has remained solidly male. Until now, with Kranti Gaud's name added to the list.
0: And that was the latest world news from the BBC.
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Hello there and welcome to this week's episode of Global Village. My name's Habib, and for the next hour I'll be taking you on a musical journey that celebrates life through the culture and diversity of world music. Thanks for joining us for the program today. Some of the countries we'll be visiting include Turkey, Colombia, Puerto Rico, and Brazil. So wherever you may happen to be listening in this big wide world, sit back, get comfortable, as we clock up some frequent flyer points crisscrossing our way all across the globe. To start the show today, let's go to India.

Music from Cuba by Polo Montañez and the track Canten from his album Guajiro Natural. And before that, music from the Democratic Republic of the Congo. The track we heard was Victoria Apiki Dalap by Wendo Kolosoi, and that's from the album Africa, The Greatest Songs Ever. And to open the show today,

US-based Indian percussionist Karsh Kale and the track Jah Has Cool Girl from the album Asian Massive. And before that, music from Turkey by Omar Faruk Tekbilek, featuring the vocals of Spanish flamenco singer Enrique Morente and the track Ole Aman from the album The Rough Guide to Latin Arabia. And to open that set, traditional music from Puerto Rico by Paracumbe and the track Sico Mangual from the album The Rough Guide to Salsa de Puerto Rico. 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A big shout out to listeners up in Alice Springs listening to the show on 8CCC 102.1 FM. Hope you're enjoying the program today. Let's continue our musical journey now and go to Brazil.

The brassy sounds of Algerian rhyme music, performed by Fadela Ansahraoui. We heard the title track from their album Wali. Before that, music from Colombia in South America by Basilos, and the track Tabaco y Chanel, and that's from their album Caraluna. And prior to that, we heard music from Angola by Paulo Flores, the track Zé Inácio from the album An Afro-Portuguese Odyssey. And to open that set, staying with the Portuguese theme, we heard music from Brazil by Javan Caetano Viana, who simply goes by the name of Javan, and the track Nereci, and that's from the album Worlds Collide. You're listening to Global Village across Australia on the Community Radio Network. And that brings us to the end of the program today. I hope you've enjoyed listening to Global Village, and I look forward to your company again at the same time next week. I'm going to leave you now with a track from France. This is Ludovic Beyer Quartet and the track Waltz in Paris.

0: Oh, so manic in the day, oh, so crazy in the night. I think I'm losing my mind.
1: I think I'm losing my mind.
0: I take a left, but

Welcome to Hot, Sweet and Jazzy, an hour of music on the jazz spectrum. Ross Williamson with you today. A range of 2026 releases and a few from just a couple of years before that, so plenty of entertainment and some good songs. Starting off with this one. This is the singer from Melbourne now, Alyssa Roger, from her album called Unbound. This song was part of West Side Story.

Alyssa Roger there, with her trio, Matt Hoyne playing guitar, Scott Mealy bass, Matt Steele piano. A release from late 2025 called Unbound, and that of course was Tonight, written by Leonard Bernstein and Stephen Sondheim. You're listening to some jazz with Ross Williamson. A re-release now, a 2026 re-release from a 2017 album that honoured John Coltrane, and it's been re-released to mark a centenary, which is being celebrated in 2026. It's called Embodying the Light, and the leader of the quartet is the sax player Tommy Smith. He's Scottish. He's been described in this way. He is to Scottish jazz what Robbie Burns was to Scottish poetry. Let's have a listen then to a composition by Coltrane. Tommy Smith playing sax, Sebastian de Crom drums, Callum Gourlay bass, Pete Johnston piano, and this is Naima.

Tommy Smith, a Scottish tenor sax player, performing Naima there, a Coltrane composition. And that was from the album Embodying the Light, re-released in 2026 because of Coltrane's centenary. Well, that was some Scottish music. Let's go over to Austria now. And an Austrian pianist and composer, his name is Wolfgang Seligo. This is a recording released in 2022 of a live show that he and his trio did in Ljubljana in Slovenia. Wolfgang Seligo lives and works in Vienna and performs in various genres of music, jazz, rock, classical, but this is very much a jazz performance. So, Wolfgang Seligo playing piano. On bass we have Peter Strutzenberger and the drummer is Helmo Wiederhofer. From the album Live in Ljubljana, here's a composition by Wolfgang Seligo. It's called Octavia.

And that was called Muddy Shoes. The title of that tune came from the sound, which is described as walking, a little heavy, like a blues feel. And it was played, as well as composed, by Thomas Jansen, the guitarist. He performed it there with his trio. And that's from the 2026 album Jazz Diary. Thomas Jansen, the jazz guitarist, he was born in Stockholm. Now, my understanding is he lives and works in the United States. Before him, we heard the Austrian piano trio led by Wolfgang Seligo, and they played for us Octavia from that live album recorded in Ljubljana. 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We make the show at the Pulse in Geelong for the Community Radio Network. To contact us, email hotsweetandjazzy@gmail.com and find us on Facebook. I was saddened to learn that the South African pianist Abdullah Ibrahim has passed away. That was in June of 2026, and he was just 91. He passed away in Germany. His partner said Abdullah passed away peacefully with South Africa and its people in his heart. His love for his country never wavered, no matter where in the world he found himself. You might remember him as Dollar Brand. That was his professional name in the early days. In 1960, he recorded with a group known as the Jazz Epistles. And their album, Jazz Epistle Verse 1, was the first full-length jazz LP by black South African musicians. So, not an insignificant achievement. The music was not political, but they were still targeted by the government. And Abdullah Ibrahim moved to Europe in the 1960s, and there he met Duke Ellington, and he went on to record with him before he moved to New York in 65. Abdullah Ibrahim said, "I always say we never thought of Ellington as an African-American. We thought of him as a wise old man in the village. You have any musical problem or inspiration, you go to Ellington." And he has been that bulwark for many, many, many musicians. Abdullah Ibrahim would go on to record more than 70 albums. The most recent of those was released in 2024. And we're going to listen to one now from a live performance recorded at a winery called the Spire Estate out of Cape Town in South Africa, just south of Stellenbosch. It was recorded in 1997. He's performing with his trio, Marcus McLaurin playing bass, George Gray on the drums, and they had a guest trumpeter on this track, Faya Faku. So here's Abdullah Ibrahim's own composition, and this seemed appropriate in the circumstances. This is Soweto.

And that was Soweto. Abdullah Ibrahim, the composer, playing the piano there with his trio and the trumpeter Fia Faku. That came from the 2000 release Cape Town Revisited. And we are sorry to hear of the passing of Abdullah Ibrahim. You're listening to some jazz with Ross Williamson. Back to the present day now, and a release from June of 2026 from the pianist Amanda Tosoff. This is called Where the Joy Is, and it's the third of her Words project. Amanda Tosoff was raised in British Columbia in Canada. She's based in Toronto now, and she's as well as being a pianist, she's a composer and a teacher. She's released six albums. On this one, she's got a singer with her, Emily Claire Barlow, also Canadian. We've heard her before on this program. She's pretty good, as you'll hear. This selection from the album was written by a famous pair, Harold Arlen, Johnny Mercer, in 1941. This is Emily Claire Barlow singing with Amanda Tosoff leading her quartet.

This Time the Dream's on Me, a composition by Allen and Mercer back in the 40s, and that was the voice of Emily Claire Barlow. The release is Where the Joy Is, from June of 2026, under the name of the pianist Amanda Tosoff. Well, let's keep the lyrical feeling going now. This release is called Blue Side. It's Volume 2, again a release from June of 2026. Tobin Mueller plays piano and bass on this, and it's a combination of his work. He's an American, he's described as a veteran, and Thomas Martinez, a young alto sax player. So it's an interesting sound, but lyrical too. This is called Yin Yang.

A quintet led by Tobin Mueller and Thomas Martinez there with Yin Yang, written by Tobin Mueller. That's from the album Blue Side, Volume 2. You're listening to some jazz with Ross Williamson. Here's another release from June of 2026, featuring a tenor sax and flute player called Ardeshir, full name Ardeshir Pulkaramati, professionally known as just Ardeshir, and the album's called Introducing Ardeshir. He's performing here with an octet, but featuring the tenor sax player Steve Kaldestad. This is a recording made in Canada at Vancouver in 2025, and I think that's where Ardeshir spends his time. Here's a very popular jazz tune. It's called The Eternal Triangle. It was written by Sonny Stitt. It's been performed by many people over the years since the late 50s when it was first released. It's, in fact, a contrafact of I Got Rhythm, so there's something to listen for. Here's a performance of The Eternal Triangle from that octet led by Ardeshir.

The Eternal Triangle, the Sunny Stitt tune, performed there by that group led by Ardashir from the 2026 release, Introducing Ardashir. Here's another 2026 release from June. It's a quartet led by the pianist Charles Chen. And what's interesting about this is two of the musicians with him are in their 90s. It's the bass player Bill Crow, who's 98, and the drummer Steve Little, 91. Those two still perform weekly at Small's Jazz Club in New York. And they're joined on this album by Charles Chen playing the piano and Felix Lamel playing guitar. The album's called The Long Way Home. This is the Johnny Hodges composition, Squatty Roo.

Charles Chen leading the quartet there with a couple of nonagenarians from the album The Long Way Home, a release from 2026. We heard there Squatty Roo. Let's round out the hour with a Charlie Parker composition now. This is a group led by the ex-movie producer Richard Barata. He's seen the light and has now turned to jazz. He plays the drums very well. And he's put together a group here and released an album of Parker songs. It's called Another Kind of Bird. Vincent Herring is playing alto sax along, and there's a variety of other musicians in the group. Let's have a listen to it, though. This is Yardbird Suite.

Yardbird Suite there, a group led by the drummer Richard Barata, and released on the album Another Kind of Bird. Well, I hope you've enjoyed this hour of jazz. We've had a good combination of lyricism, rhythm and blues feel. And so ends Hot, Sweet and Jazzy for another week. Thanks for your company. Our email address is hotsweetandjazzy@gmail.com, and we're on Facebook too. See you again next time. Until then, bye-bye from Ross Williamson.

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2: 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Kicking off with Bunny Berrigan, selling home appliances. Then we go to Duke Ellington, your Phantom Dancer feature artist, trumpeter Will Bradley, and then to Berlin for Hans Wiener and his orchestra.
3: A meeting of the Norge Kitchen Committee, transcribed for American housewives from coast to coast, presents an all-star program featuring today's special luminaries, Frances Fay and... Bunny Berrigan with his orchestra, and our regular supporting stars, Norge Rollator Refrigerator, Norge Concentrator Range, Norge Auto-Built Washer, Norge Duotrol Ironer, Norge Fine Air Furnace, and a host of other home modernizing appliances. Bunny Berrigan opens the meeting with his own special version of Stompin' at the Savoy.

0: Oh, that's great, Bunny. And that gives us a very accurate idea of why you're called the greatest living trumpeter today. I should think you'd burn your lips right up, but you seem to thrive. How about it?
1: Well, I'm not missing any meals these days.
0: Nice talk. I suppose that's a hint that refreshments are in order.
1: That's no hint. That's a suggestion.
0: Now, what's the idea of bringing that up?
1: This is a model kitchen, isn't it?
0: It certainly is. It's the Norge model kitchen.
1: That's what I thought. What are we waiting for?
0: Quiet down there, Bunny. This is a serious meeting. All these ladies have come here to get some practical household hints.
1: Well, what could be more practical than my hint?
0: Well, not that kind of hint, Bunny. Now, you just creep back into the woodwork for a few minutes while I bring on our talented and delightful guest star. You've seen her in the pictures, you've heard her on the air, and I'm sure that you'll remember her well, Miss Frances Faye. Step up here, Frances.
2: I'm right here.
0: Are you ready to swing into action?
2: I'm as ready for work as a Norge washer.
0: And that means ready and waiting, but don't forget, Norge makes work seem like play.
2: That's what I'm aiming to do right now, if somebody will lend me a piano.
0: A piano? Why, here's five of them.
2: Five pianos? What's the idea of that?
0: Well, you see, we've been told that when you go to work on a piano, you're so, well, so energetic that few pianos can stand the strain. So, of course, we're taking no chances.
2: Okay, line them up and see what happens.

0: that was grand, Francis. And now I'm going to turn you right over to our homemaking expert and our hostess of these meetings, Miss Mary Modern.
1: Greetings and welcome to our Nord Kitchen meeting. I'm afraid I was so carried away by our entertainers that I almost forgot the business at hand. So let's get right at it now. Has anyone a question?
2: What can I do to reduce the smell of fresh paint in my house? I've just had the downstairs done over, and it's awfully strong.
1: Well, one of the most effective ways to eliminate the smell of paint is to slice a few raw onions in a pail of water and place it in the newly painted room. Sounds funny, doesn't it? But the onions really do absorb a lot of the paint smell. Next question.
2: I have a lovely new Norge washer and ironer, so my clothes come out looking lovely and white. But I don't know how to keep them from looking streaky when I dip them in the bluing. You see, I live in a hard water neighborhood.
1: Well, that's a problem that is very common in hard water districts, and it can easily be overcome by putting a cup of milk. Yes, milk. In your bluing water. Any more questions?
3: Is there any way of bringing chiffon back to life after it's become limp and sagging?
1: Indeed there is. If you take your chiffon dress that looks completely lifeless into your bathroom and hang it on the shower rack, then turn on the hot water and let the bathroom fill with steam for a few minutes, you'll be surprised to see how crisp and nice your chiffon looks.
3: Thanks. But what if I don't have enough hot water to steam up the bathroom?
1: Then I advise you to install a Nord fine air furnace. After that, you'll have all the piping hot water you want, and a nice, comfortable house besides. Any more questions?
3: What do you recommend for cleaning brass and copper?
1: I have very good results with a mixture of salt and vinegar.
0: Salt and vinegar cleans copper?
1: Beautifully.
0: Which suggests that popular song, Copper-Colored Gal. Miss Faye, will you see if you could polish her up a bit?
1: I guess that's a hint to close the question box. And ask Frances Faye to sing Copper-Colored Gal. I guess we're all in favor of that. Sing, Frances.

0: that concludes our meeting for today, ladies. And while I turn the refreshment tables over to the boys in the orchestra, may I thank you all for joining us and invite you to be present the very next time the Nord's Kitchen Committee meets. We'll have new guest stars, new suggestions, and new members. Until then, bye for now.
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much. Don't say so much. 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

0: ship though I live, might sink a ship.
1: And here's the date on job number 4.
2: Inspection?
1: By the war workers of Draco Products.
2: Assembly?
1: By the Duke Ellington crew.
2: Delivery?
1: By the Johnny Hodges Sachs and his sentimental lady.

0: From an American soldier somewhere a few thousand miles away comes a letter with these words.
1: I'll tell you another thing I would sure go for right now, and that's a Coca-Cola. My mouth is absolutely watering for one.
0: For many Americans overseas, that Coke is not so far away, for Coca-Cola is bottled on the spot in over 35 allied and neutral countries around the globe. And there, our soldiers, by the thousands, enjoy the goodness of its cheery refreshment, just as you do here at home. It's a spotlight preview tonight, for Duke Ellington is presenting a goodly sample of the kind of music he'll make at Carnegie Hall on December 11th. And right now, it's an advance showing of I Wonder Why, sung by Betty Roche.

0: Harrington signs his musical signature in the Coca-Cola guest register. It's been night number 372 for the Victory Parade of Spotlight Bands. We've marched 471,702 Spotlight miles. And remember, whoever you are, whatever you do, wherever you may be, when you think of refreshment, think of Coca-Cola. For ice-cold Coca-Cola makes any pause the pause that refreshes.
1: 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Coming up next, your Phantom Dancer feature artist, trombonist and orchestra leader, Will Bradley, whose orchestra played lots of boogie-woogie, even though Will Bradley's musical hero was Alban Berg. And when he retired from swing and jazz in the 1960s, he went on to play and write symphonies and chamber pieces and became a silversmith. Read his story, where you can see this week's Phantom Dancer playlist at Greg Poppleton's Radio Lounge blog.

And now from Manhattan's Main Street at midnight, the famous door on 52nd Street in New York City, the National Broadcasting Company presents you with the music of that new musical sensation, Will Bradley, the boy with the horn, his orchestra featuring Ray McKinley and all his drums. So listen to Will Bradley.

In a recently published composition, we had the collaboration of its composers, Freddie Stack, the young man of the piano tonight, and Ray McKinley, the young man of the drums. And Ray McKinley, who had a hand in writing the song, has a voice in singing it tonight. So listen to Ray McKinley as the old Doc Yank.

0: Hey, what you say there, Mr. Mac? What's this I hear about old Doc Yak?
1: Boy, ain't you heard he's left the land. He's gone up to New York to get him a band. Old Doc Yak, he won't come back.
2: Old Doc Yak,
1: he won't come back.
2: Old Doc Yak,
1: he won't come back. He always tried to get away. Now he wrote a play, he wrote a book, cooked a poem on the fishing hook, he taught all the housewives how to cook. He knew he'd get away someday. Then along came an agent, his trainer jumped the track, and he heard the old man singing, and he hollered, "Solid Yak." Old Doc Yak, he burned the shack.
2: Old Doc Yak,
1: he burned the shack.
2: Old Doc Yak,
1: he burned the shack. He went to swing it on the great white wave.

Right here in the middle of the program, we'd like to say that from Manhattan, the music of the new musical sensation, Will Bradley, the boy with the horn, his orchestra, and Ray McKinley and his drums, is being sent to you in California, Carolina, or Colorado, wherever you are, from the famous door on 52nd Street in New York City. Will Bradley again in the danceable arrangement as Carlotta Dale sings Say CC.

And whatever you're saying right now, like I'd like to say right here that here's an original number written and arranged by Will Bradley's pianist, Freddie Stack. It's called King Calypso. So listen to the rhythm of King Calypso.

That was Freddie Stack's little low-down rhythmic tune called King Calypso to get you ready to listen to a few long, melodious stretches of Will Bradley's trombone in a little Spanish town.

listeners across the Community Radio Network, that's it for your non-stop mix of swing and jazz, The Phantom Dancer. I'm Greg Poppleton. I hope you've enjoyed this week's mix, and I invite you to tune in same time next week to your favourite local station of the Community Radio Network. The Phantom Dancer is produced in the studios of 2SER in Sydney, heard across Australia over CRN, the Community Radio Network.

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2: This week on Spotlight, I'm spotlighting the album Lion Den. It comes from Shelley Wyatt out of Christchurch in New Zealand and is under the banner of Elskin Fly. Shelley originally from Alaska and relocated to New Zealand 20-odd years ago and has a very close passion for her heritage. Her grandmother used to use the term Elskin while she was growing up, and it has a very special meaning for the singer-songwriter. She works under the name of Elskin Fly, but we know her as Shelley Wyatt. Let's feature a triple play from the 10 tracks. We'll open up with the title track, Lion Den. Follow it up with Ride, and the third is How Dare You.

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I'm spotlighting the album from Christchurch-based Elskin Fly. In fact, Shelley Wyatt is Elskin Fly. The album is 10 tracks, all from the pen of Shelley Wyatt, and it's a very personal journey at times of her heritage, growing up, and the memories of a young singer-songwriter. Back to another triple play. Gloria, Keep on Drinking. We'll follow it up with Hard Grass Life.

Folks, we've been listening to Lion Den, the album from Shelley Wyatt's entertainment banner, Elskin Fly. 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

Well, folks, if you're wanting to get hold of a physical copy, you can do so by Googling Elskin Fly or go to Bandcamp. 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That's Elskin, E-L-S-K-A-N, Fly, F-L-Y. The final track is a very special one, not that the others haven't been. It was conceived during pregnancy and took a long time to finish. The idea was changed following the birth of her son, and she finished the track and recorded You'll Always Have Me.

Well, that's the 10 tracks from Else Can Fly, Shelley Wyatt's album, and Lion Den, that album. With a bit of time up our sleeve, we'll turn our attention to new country music singles to radio over my desk. The first of our new recordings comes from Dean Perrett's sister, Kerry Perrett, with Dusty Dreams. Kathy Carve is along with Queen of the Rocking Chair. Connie Kiss Anderson has done a remix on Gone Wishin'.

0: Well, that's about it for Spotlight this week. I trust you've enjoyed the complete 10 tracks from the album Lion Den, from Shelley Wyatt's project Elts Can Fly. There's been new radio singles there as well. And with that in mind, I'm Kevin Walsh. Thank you for your company. It's most appreciated. You take care now. Until I catch you again sometime soon, bye for now.
1: And I'll leave you with Carey Burke. The first is Ballarat to Cloncurry, and When I Look at You.

0: 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Coming next is the BBC News, followed by Good Morning Country.
1: BBC News with Govinda Gill. The United States has insisted that traffic is flowing through the Strait of Hormuz after Iran said it had closed the vital waterway until further notice. CENTCOM, which oversees US forces in the Middle East, said that Iran did not control it. Here's BBC Persian's Kasra Naji.
2: Hardliners in Iran who appear fully in the ascendancy want to assert complete control over the Strait of Hormuz now that, in their view, Iran has the upper hand in the fighting with the United States. They want no negotiations with Washington and they want revenge for the killing of the Supreme Leader. They believe Iran is now in a position to impose its will across the region, and they seem to have the backing of the new Supreme Leader, something that poses a problem for the relatively moderate factions within the leadership. All this has raised fears in Iran that the country could soon be facing full-scale war again.
1: President Trump has paid tribute to the US Senator Lindsey Graham, who has died aged 71. Mr. Trump said the Republican from South Carolina was one of the greatest people he'd ever known. Graham's office said he'd suffered a brief sudden illness. He was initially a fierce critic of Mr. Trump, once calling him a xenophobic religious bigot, but turned into a staunch ally. Graham was also a vocal supporter of Ukraine and Israel, whose Prime Minister Benjamin Netanyahu paid tribute to him.
3: Lindsey was so vibrant, he was so full of energy and dedication that it's hard to accept the fact that he is no more. America has lost a great patriot. Israel has lost one of the great champions of the American-Israeli alliance. And frankly, I've lost a beloved friend.
1: South Africa says more than 53,000 foreign nationals have been deported or repatriated since launching what it's called its migration management campaign 5 weeks ago. Officials say most were from Malawi, Zimbabwe and Mozambique. Richard Kagoe reports from Nairobi.
4: South Africa is carrying out one of its biggest crackdowns on undocumented migrants in years, following weeks of anti-immigration protests. Some of these have seen violence, intimidation and looting. Protesters have been demanding tighter border controls and mass deportations, accusing migrants of contributing to unemployment, crime and pressure on public services. Several countries, including Ghana, Nigeria, Uganda and Kenya, have flown their citizens home in recent weeks. The UN has warned against using migrants as scapegoats for South Africa's socioeconomic challenges.
1: The head of Mali's army says at least 30 soldiers have been killed in recent fighting with Tuareg separatists for control of the northern town of Anafis. General Jean El Seydal told state television about 60 others were wounded, some seriously. World news from the BBC. Six people have been knocked down by a car and killed at an open-air market in Chile. Police say a vehicle overturned and ploughed through stalls in the city of Viña del Mar. The driver, who was an off-duty member of the Navy, has been arrested. Detectives are investigating. Syria's new parliament has held its inaugural session in Damascus, 19 months after rebels led by the current president, Ahmed al-Sharaa, toppled Bashar al-Assad. One of its main tasks will be to draft a new constitution and establish a democratic transition after decades of one-party rule. The formation of the Transitional Assembly has been seen as a key test of Mr. al-Sharaa's commitment to political inclusivity. One of the BBC's longest-serving former foreign correspondents, David Willey, has died at the age of 93. Willey was the BBC's Vatican correspondent, reporting with his customary authority on four popes. He covered the assassination attempt on John Paul II in 1981 and wrote books both on him and, more recently, Pope Francis. England have sacked Brendan McCullum as head coach of its men's test cricket team after a series of poor results and off-field controversies. England have lost seven of their past nine tests. Our cricket correspondent, Stefan Schimmel, says McCullum isn't losing his job just because of poor results.
5: This decision has come around after a couple of weeks of the ECB hierarchy reflecting on the situation surrounding the men's team. Of course, we've had on-field results. England have lost seven of their past nine test matches and a string of off-field problems as well. And so now we are in a situation where the England men's test team has no head coach and no captain. They will need both of those by the time the next series against Pakistan begins on the 19th of August.
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And a very good morning to you. Yes, Monday morning, it is the 13th of July, and I'm Kevin Walsh, broadcasting from the bunker in Harrington, which is halfway between Taree and Port Macquarie on the mid-north coast of New South Wales. What's on the agenda this morning for this Monday morning? Well, our album of the week this week, a mighty fine release from Andrew Farris. Yes, the former In Excess founder and keyboard player has a new country album out, and it's his second solo country album. It follows his self-titled album a couple of years back. This is the Prospector, and it's a wonderful package, and I'm lucky enough to catch up with Andrew Farris over in and around Nashville. And we'll chat each morning this week and give you the opportunity to win a copy of this great new album. Also, following the news at 7 o'clock, that's Eastern Standard Time, of course, I'll go to WA, which it's a lot earlier over there. Sally Jane from WA, and her new single is out this coming Friday, and we're asking you to pre-save it. We'll feature that, have a chat. She's on tour at the moment, and she'll tell you where she is, what she's doing, and her musical journey. We've got the Rural Livestock Report. It's coming along in just on 20 minutes from now. In the meantime, we've got the Far Gone Beauty standing by to get the music up and running on this Monday morning. I hope you had a lovely weekend. I hope it was an enjoyable one. And we're starting off a new week. Some of Australia are back to school. Others are still holidaying. But whatever is on your agenda, I hope it's going to be a beauty. Walsh on the wireless. Good morning.

That's Gary Allen, the music from Gary Allen's catalog, The Man Out of Texas. And Greenfield's Bourbon Borderline, No Worries, and his number one crossover country hit, Runaway, a remake of the huge pop hit of yesteryear. Folks, we are heading to the Rural Livestock Report, and to get us there, Smoke Rings in the Dark.

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I'm Natasha Lobben with today's report. The Eastern States Young Cattle Indicator, or EYCI, lifted to 1,020.71 cents a kilo carcass weight by Friday morning, an increase of 4.54 cents for the week and an increase of 45.41 cents for the month. It's 293.98 cents higher than the same time last year. The National Young Cattle Indicator, or NICI, which reflects national markets and online transactions, lifted this week by 6.72 cents a kilo to 533.50 cents. A kilo on Friday morning. It's up 16.46 cents on last month and up 149.41 cents on the same time last year. The National Feeder Heifer Indicator, which offers a dedicated lens into the feeder heifer market, fell and was sitting at 499.24 cents a kilo on Friday morning. It's down 3.68 cents on last week. The processor cow indicator was 376.81 cents a kilo on Friday morning, down 2.15 cents on last week and down 5.99 cents for the month. The top three contributors to this indicator were Roma, Dalby and Casino. Let's turn to the sheep and lamb markets. In the past week, the Auctions Plus Restocker Lamb Indicator, or ARLI, fell 66 cents to be 1,578 cents a kilo dressed weight. The Light Lamb Indicator fell 4.85 cents this week to be 1,178.10 cents on Friday morning, which was 45.85 cents up on last month and 200.31 cents up on last year. The heavy lamb indicator shot up by 33.07 cents over the past week to be sitting at 1,167.82 cents a kilo carcass weight. That represents an increase of 40.08 cents over the past month and 33.23 cents on the same time last year. That concludes today's market update, brought to you by Auctions Plus, dedicated to connecting ag.

0: around Australia. On this Monday morning, the 13th of July, I'm Kevin Walsh, and this is your National Breakfast Program coming to you on the Community Radio Network, all thanks to your local community radio station. Folks, we are heading through to the news and weather, and we've got the music locked and loaded for this section, and it's one of the truly wonderful stories. He wanted to be a professional baseballer and got as far as AAA, which is sort of the level under Major League, but music was beckoning as well, and that was the choice and the road he elected to go on. We'll feature the music through the news and weather of this wonderful legend who toured Australia regularly.
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1: Charlie Pride there, music from Charlie's catalogue, Collider. Prior to that, Does My Ring Hurt Your Finger? The Snakes Crawl at Night, Kiss an Angel Good Morning, one of the huge crossover country pop hits of yesteryear, Mountain of Love, and the biggest of them all, Crystal Chandelier. Folks, if you're departing, thanks for your company. Have a safe, enjoyable day, and I will be back here, God willing, tomorrow, Tuesday. I hope you can join me from the bunker in Harrington. To the news with Charlie Pride. Roll on, Mississippi. We'll follow it up with me and Bobby McGee.

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1: National Radio News.
2: Good morning, I'm Shannon Kirkwood. The United States has disputed Iran's claims the Strait of Hormuz is closed. The US Military Central Command insists the strait is open as both sides again exchange strikes. The US says it struck more than 140 targets across Iran on Saturday in response to Iranian forces hitting a ship passing through the strait. Iran said yesterday the Strait of Hormuz was closed until further notice. A proud Australian who gave it a crack. Former Australian of the Year Richard Scollier will be farewelled at a state memorial service in New South Wales today. Laura Devoy has more.
3: Professor Richard Scollier AO's research on melanoma saved thousands of lives. It also helped prolong his own. After being diagnosed with brain cancer in 2023, Professor Scollier was the first patient in the world to undergo experimental immunotherapy treatment, which was based on the melanoma science he had helped to develop. He was named Joint Australian of the Year the following year. A state memorial service will be held at the Sydney Opera House today following Professor Scollier's death last month. In a letter published after his death, he said he would be delighted and humbled to be remembered as a proud everyday Aussie who gave it a crack.
2: New governance standards have come into force today for universities. They require tertiary institutions to adopt definitions of racism, including anti-Semitism, Islamophobia, and prejudice against Indigenous people. Fines may be issued if institutions fail to stamp out racism. The introduction of the new standards coincides with the Anti-Semitism Royal Commission hearings, which will this week turn its focus to hatred directed toward Jewish people on university campuses. A man will face court today charged with the murder of a Queensland mother. The body of 30-year-old Yana Armstrong was found northeast of Toowoomba on Saturday night, 4 days after she was reported missing. She had a four-month-old baby. Police say Daminder Singh, the baby's father, was arrested and charged yesterday with domestic violence-related murder. Flags across the United States have flown at half-mast in honour of Senator Lindsey Graham. The Republican senator died on Saturday evening local time following a brief and sudden illness. He was one of Washington's most influential voices on foreign policy and had just returned from Ukraine on Friday. US President Donald Trump told NBC he had spoken with the senator just hours before his death.
4: He sounded great, actually, but he actually said he was tired, but he wanted to pass the Save America Act. And I said, well, we're going to get it done, Lindsay. We're going to get it done. I'll see you, like, soon. We thought maybe we might even meet today.
2: And new polling has seen support for One Nation slip. The Resolve Political Monitor survey, released last night, has One Nation at 26%, falling 3 points in July. Labor remained at 28% and the coalition rose to 23%. Turning to sport now, world number one Jannik Sinner has defended his Wimbledon title with a 6-7, 7-6, 6-3, 6-4 win over Alexander Zverev in the men's final today. Earlier, Australian Chris Hewitt lost the final of the boys' tournament with American Jordan Lee claiming victory 4-6, 6-4, 7-5. Hewitt had been attempting to achieve the same feat as his father, Leighton, 24 years after he claimed the same title. Interim Essendon coach Dean Solomon is asking the AFL club's supporters to stick with the side despite last night's 149-59 loss to the Lions. It was their 16th loss of the season.
5: For our members and supporters and We want you to stick strong and be patient and understand that we're in this for the medium to long term, and that's how we're going to build it, and there is no shortcut here.
2: And in cricket, Brendan McCullum has been sacked as England Test coach, but he will continue to lead the men's white ball teams.
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0: A very good morning to you. Yes, it is Monday morning, the 13th of July. I'm Kevin Walsh from the bunker in Harrington on the mid-north coast of New South Wales. Folks, we'll get back to the music mix very shortly as we work our way through to the album of the week following the next news and weather. Andrew Farris and his brand new album, The Prospector, is the album of the week, and we'll give you the opportunity to win that a little later. Hold the phones, I will give you the cue to call at the appropriate time. But in the meantime, we'll look at the weather around Australia on this Monday morning before that music mix continues.
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0: Brisbane, sunny and 23. Sydney, sunny 20. Canberra, cloudy, a shower or two, 10. Melbourne, partly cloudy, showers increasing and 16. Hobart, cloudy, showers 13. And Adelaide, 16, with a cloudy day and showers about. In both Perth and Alice Springs, both mostly sunny and 19. Into Queensland, Cairns and Townsville, both partly cloudy and 27, and Mackay, partly cloudy, 24. Rockhampton, partly cloudy, 26. Hervey Bay, 23 and sunny, and Gander, 25 and sunny. Into New South Wales, Armidale, minus 1 overnight, a top of 13, morning frost, sunny day. Orange, morning frost, cloudy day, 9. Yass, cloudy, showers 11, and Young, cloudy, possible shower 12. In Cooma today, partly cloudy, possible shower about an 11, while in Batemans Bay, mostly sunny 17, and Bega, sunny 20. Griffith, becoming cloudy and 15. Into Victoria, Mildura, partly cloudy 17, Swan Hill, partly cloudy, possible shower 15, and Shepparton, cloudy, showers increasing at 14 the top. Bensdale, mostly sunny 17. Horsham, cloudy, showers 14. And Warrnambool, cloudy, showers becoming windy 15. Into South Australia, Mount Gambier, cloudy, showers 15. Port Pirie, cloudy, a shower or two about 17. Ceduna, partly cloudy, showers 17. Into Tasmania, Nubina, cloudy, showers 12. And both Ewanville and Oatlands, cloudy, showers 11. In the Territory, Darwin, mostly sunny 32. Moving to WA, Albany, partly cloudy, possible showers 17. Bunbury, morning fog, partly cloudy day 17. Wallencarrarfa, sunny 28. Newman, sunny 26. In Kununurra today, 31 and sunny, while Broome, 32 and sunny. Here in Harrington and Taree on the mid-north coast, New South Wales, sunny day, light winds, and a top of 19. You're up to date with news, sport and weather. We'll get back to the music mix and we'll work our way through to the next news and weather, which will be along in around 22 minutes from now.
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0: That's Sharon Hayslip and the Drover and the Brumby, and prior to that, that'll be me. Folks, we are heading to news and weather. We're about 18 minutes away, and to get us there, I got Fisk, Fisk and Howe with a classic that's easily recognisable. We'll follow it up with Carter and Carter and Justin Stanley. It should all fit in nicely in the jukebox here on Good Morning Country, Monday morning.
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2: Good morning, I'm Shannon Kirkwood. The United States has disputed Iran's claims the Strait of Hormuz is closed. The US Military Central Command insists the strait is open as both sides again exchange strikes. The US says it struck more than 140 targets across Iran on Saturday in response to Iranian forces hitting a ship passing through the strait. Iran said yesterday the Strait of Hormuz was closed until further notice. A proud Australian who gave it a crack. Former Australian of the Year Richard Scollier will be farewelled at a state memorial service in New South Wales today. Laura Devoy has more.
3: Professor Richard Scollier AO's research on melanoma saved thousands of lives. It also helped prolong his own. After being diagnosed with brain cancer in 2023, Professor Scollier was the first patient in the world to undergo experimental immunotherapy treatment, which was based on the melanoma science he had helped to develop. He was named Joint Australian of the Year the following year. A state memorial service will be held at the Sydney Opera House today following Professor Scollier's death last month. In a letter published after his death, he said he would be delighted and humbled to be remembered as a proud everyday Aussie who gave it a crack.
2: New governance standards have come into force today for universities. They require tertiary institutions to adopt definitions of racism, including anti-Semitism, Islamophobia, and prejudice against Indigenous people. Fines may be issued if institutions fail to stamp out racism. The introduction of the new standards coincides with the Anti-Semitism Royal Commission hearings, which will this week turn its focus to hatred directed toward Jewish people on university campuses. A man will face court today charged with the murder of a Queensland mother. The body of 30-year-old Yana Armstrong was found northeast of Toowoomba on Saturday night, 4 days after she was reported missing. She had a four-month-old baby. Police say Daminder Singh, the baby's father, was arrested and charged yesterday with domestic violence-related murder. Flags across the United States have flown at half-mast in honour of Senator Lindsey Graham. The Republican senator died on Saturday evening local time following a brief and sudden illness. He was one of Washington's most influential voices on foreign policy and had just returned from Ukraine on Friday. US President Donald Trump told NBC he had spoken with the senator just hours before his death.
4: He sounded great, actually, but he actually said he was tired, but he wanted to pass the Save America Act. And I said, well, we're going to get it done, Lindsay. We're going to get it done. I'll see you like soon. We thought maybe we might even meet today.
2: And new polling has seen support for One Nation slip. The Resolve Political Monitor survey released last night has One Nation at 26%, falling 3 points in July. Labor remained at 28% and the coalition rose to 23%. Turning to sport now, world number one Jannik Sinner has defended his Wimbledon title with a 6-7, 7-6, 6-3, 6-4 win over Alexander Zverev in the men's final today. Earlier,

0: Australian Chris Hewitt lost the final of the boys' tournament, with American Jordan Lee claiming victory 4-6, 6-4, 7-5. Hewitt had been attempting to achieve the same feat as his father, Leighton, 24 years after he claimed the same title. Interim Essendon coach Dean Solomon is asking the AFL club's supporters to stick with the side despite last night's 149-59 loss to the Lions. It was their 16th loss of the season.
1: For our members and supporters and... We want you to stick strong and be patient and understand that we're in this for the medium to long term, and that's how we're going to build it, and there is no shortcut here.
0: And in cricket, Brendan McCullum has been sacked as England Test coach, but he will continue to lead the men's white ball teams.
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0: A very good morning to you as you're waking around Australia on this Monday morning. It's the 13th of July. I'm Kevin Walsh, broadcasting from the bunker in Harrington. We're situated halfway between Taree and Port Macquarie on the mid-north coast of New South Wales. And we're here thanks to your local community radio station. We've got Album of the Week coming up in just a moment, where I'll chat with Andrew Farris and his new album. Just being released, it's entitled The Prospector. I'll tell you all about that and give you the cue to call at the appropriate time. Hold the phones, I will give you that cue to call. And also no calls during the news and weather, please. I'll give you the cue to call after the next news and weather. And you'll have plenty of time to get your name into the draw. Let's look at the weather around Australia firstly before we get back to Album of the Week and the music mix to follow.
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0: In Brisbane, sunny and 23, Sydney 20 and sunny, and Canberra, cloudy, a shower of 210. Melbourne, partly cloudy, showers increasing, 16. Hobart, 13 and cloudy with showers. Adelaide, cloudy, showers, 16. And now Perth and Alice Springs, both mostly sunny and both atop of 19. Into Queensland, Cairns and Townsville, both atop of 27 and partly cloudy. Mackay, partly cloudy, 24. Rockhampton, 26 and partly cloudy. Hervey Bay, sunny, 23. And Gander, 25 and sunny. Into New South Wales, Armidale, morning frost, sunny day, 13 the top. Orange, morning frost, cloudy day, 9. In Yass, cloudy, showers, 11. And Young, cloudy, possible shower, about 12. Cooma, partly cloudy, possible showers, 11. And Batemans Bay, mostly sunny, 17. Bega, sunny, 20. And Griffith, becoming cloudy, 15. Into Victoria, Mildura, partly cloudy, 17. Swan Hill, partly cloudy, possible shower, 15. Shepparton, cloudy, showers increasing, 14. And Bansdale, 17 and mostly sunny. Horsham, cloudy, showers, 14. And Warrnambool, cloudy, showers, becoming windy, 15. Into Mount Gambier in South Australia, and cloudy, showers, 15. Port Pirie, cloudy, a shower or two expected, and 17. And Ceduna, partly cloudy, showers, 17. Into Tasmania, Nubina, cloudy, showers, 12. Huonville and Oatlands, both cloudy with showers, and 11 in both centres. In the Territory, Darwin, you've got a mostly sunny day there in Darwin, and 32. Into WA, Albany, partly cloudy, possible shower, 17. Bunbury, morning fog, partly cloudy day, 17. And Karratha, sunny, 28. Newman, sunny, 26. In Kununurra today, sunny and 31, and Broome, sunny, 32. Here in Harrington and Taree on the mid-north coast of New South Wales, sunny, light winds, a top of 19. You're up to date with news, sport and weather. Album of the Week, coming up. Hold the phones, we'll give you the cue to call.
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0: It's Album of the Week time on Good Morning Country. The Album of the Week this week is the brand new album for Andrew Farris. His second solo country album, The Prospector. And online, in fact, from Nashville, where he's at the moment. A very good morning, Andrew.
4: Yeah, how are you, mate? How are you going?
0: I'm going well. Mate, you were born in Perth, in WA, and you are, of course, noted as a member of INXS, a group that you formed and were an integral part of, and your country music has come to the forefront after your debut solo album. So, with your blessing, we'll just go through a couple of things in the lead-up, but the album, it's an album that's been either written or co-written by yourself and a whole team. Over what amount of time did the project take?
4: Yeah, that's interesting. Marley, my beautiful wife, and helps me try to keep myself together. Poor girl.
0: Yeah.
4: And love her very much and respect her. But I was going to say that she and I had discussed that exact question. Like, she was like, "What are you doing with the release of my second album?" I think I got sidetracked for a little while. We had some family health issues around us with people we love and care about. And I just decided to take my foot off the accelerator with the Andrew Farris thing and just concentrate on some people who needed the help, you know. And that was the main reason why I was a bit slow in putting the second album out. That's the honest answer. But as far as the songwriting goes, you know, I had some of it in the back of my mind for a while, some of these songs, and some of them I tracked just recently, actually. There was a young fella out of Nashville who I'd been recommended to write with. He's sort of a young Bob Dylan sort of character. His name's Jacob Reese Thornton, and I just really liked him. I really enjoy his songwriting. And, you know, so that was a very recent song, right? That's the song on the Prospector album. It's a song that says, Looking Everywhere. It's called Looking Everywhere. And but I'm actually, as I'm speaking to you right now, I'm not that far from Nashville, but I'm actually in Knoxville in Tennessee. And I've been out sort of driving around doing an old school thing and going to independent radio stations and talking to DJs who aren't sort of run by big tech and, you know, the big radio stations. I just go to the local guys that own the radio stations and they play my music.
0: Andrew, the project for The Prospector, how did you conceive it?
4: Yeah, that's a good question. I had the idea a while back, you know, of, as you do, of course, walk around with a horse and a gold pan and a pick, you know, and a pack horse, and walk through water and go panning for gold. I had the idea of the look that I wanted, and I got that right, I think. However, the actual music on it, it was a whole other ball game, and I began to realise as it was sort of happening and coming together, the music, in the old vinyl record sense, and even CDs for that matter, it was important of the running order of the songs on your album, you know, in previous sort of versions of tech. And so I thought about that a lot. And so for The Prospector, I began to realize that a lot of my song lyrics were observations about things, whether it's looking for things, searching for things. And I don't just mean, you know, actual gold or silver, even though the first title track on my album, 12-track album, is called Gold Rush to Ghost Town. It was more that I began to realize that a lot of the other songs on my album had titles that were talking. You know, for example, one of them is about I'll See You Again. Another one's called Looking Everywhere. Another one's called Honesty or Truth or Consequences. And I began to realize that it fitted the name, the prospect. So I began to choose the songs that suited the title of the album. You know, it all began to make sense to me, except the running order was driving me nuts, totally nuts. I thought at first, well, you know, I've got to put all these sort of more rocky numbers up front, you know, that rock a bit better and harder. And then I changed my mind, went completely the other way around, where if you're not careful, if you listen to the first two songs on my album on the running order, you might go to sleep. But, you know, I just realized the whole album made much more sense when I reversed the entire running order. Anyway, well, that's where I ended up.
0: It is a wonderful music mix. It's presented in the form of side A and side B. Tracks 1 to 6 are side A, and side B are tracks 7 to 12. Beautifully packaged, and I'll talk about that down the track. But right now, we're going to feature that opening track, the track Gold Rush to Ghost Town. This is one of the many co-writes. Was the track conceived before the album, the process of recording?
4: That's a really interesting question. I walked into the room with these two particular songwriters, Steve Bogard and Sam James. I mean, between the three of us as songwriters collectively, I think the three of us together might have had songs that have gone out to maybe, some ridiculous amount of people around the world. But Steve Bogart himself, you know, he's so well known in the American US songwriting world and has had a massive career. But I was going to say that the point is that with Gold Rush to Ghost Town, I walked in the room with those fellas and I said to them, look, I really want to write a song that balances out like what happens when you get a real gold rush and then what happens later on. And then that is the ghost town part of it. It's, you know, obviously and unusually or usually the way it all pans out. And then that one of them, which I thought was a brilliant idea, came up with the idea with comparing it to relationships with people. You know, some relationships will be solid your whole life and other relationships get a bit wobbly and then you may not even see them anymore for whatever reason or you lose contact with people. And I thought that's actually a really good analogy. I thought that's a pretty good idea for a lyric. And Sam James, I think, started off with the music, which is unusual because it's usually me that starts the music idea. So between Sam, Steve, and myself, that's the song we came up with, Gold Rush to Ghost Town.
0: We'll feature that track. Andrew, have a safe day, and I'll catch up again tomorrow Tuesday, my friend.
4: Brilliant. Can't wait.
0: On Good Morning Country, the album of the week, the brand new solo album for Andrew Farris. It's entitled The Prospector, and here is the featured track, the opening track, Gold Rush to Ghost Town.
5: Before we go to that track, folks, if you're departing top of the hour, thank you for your company. Have a safe, enjoyable day, and I hope you can join me again tomorrow from the bunker from 5, and we'll do it all again on the Tuesday edition. But right now we are heading to news and weather, and Dale Duncan will follow the featured track, and we'll give you music from Dale's catalogue to take us to that news and weather. We're going to open up the phones right now. The number to call is 0488 677 645. 0488 677 645. 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
2: Good morning, I'm Shannon Kirkwood. The experiences of Jewish students and pro-Palestine activists on university campuses will be in the spotlight today. The Royal Commission on Anti-Semitism and Social Cohesion moves to Melbourne today. It will investigate university responses and hear from students and academics, as well as pro-Palestine activists. Human Rights Commission President Huda Cresta will be among the witnesses to be called, along with University of Sydney's Students for Palestine's national co-convener, Yasmin Johnson, who is today expected to speak against claims the group's activism is anti-Semitic. The United States is insisting traffic is flowing through the Strait of Hormuz, while Iran says it's closed the waterway until further notice as the two sides continue to exchange fire in the Middle East. The BBC's Param Gobadi reports.
3: We've got two narratives. Iran is saying the Strait of Hormuz is closed, Iran's Islamic Revolutionary Guard. However, the United States, CENTCOM, saying that the Strait of Hormuz is open and we are willing and ready to cooperate and help ships that want to go through it. There were again new strikes against Iran in the southern part of Iran, in the port city of Bandar Abbas in the south, and also Qeshm Island was also targeted. The point is that Iran is trying to exert its control over the Strait of Hormuz so much that it is willing to risk its friendly and neighbourly relationship, even with a state like Oman.
2: Fresh evidence will be heard today when an inquiry resumes into one of Australia's worst air disasters this century. Queensland coroner Carol Lee will hear claims of pilot drug taking 3 years after the SeaWorld helicopter tragedy in which four people were killed. Home Affairs Minister Tony Burke says he won't be going out of his way to assist suspected Australian ISIS fighters return to Australia. It's anticipated the 13 men will soon be freed from an Iraqi prison and will attempt to seek an Australian passport. Speaking to the Seven Network, Minister Burke says if he has a legal option to thwart that return, he will.
4: I won't lift a finger to help them. And wherever we've got a legal power to be able to keep them away for longer, we'll take it.
2: Earlier this year, an ISIS bride on a temporary exclusion order was issued a permit to return to Australia. Mr. Burke said at the time the woman would be subject to a high level of surveillance. Patients and taxpayers would benefit under a revised approach to community pharmacy policy. The Grattan Institute report says under the current arrangement, pharmacy owners control the funding and policy deals, with the Pharmacy Guild of Australia calling the shots. The report says patients are missing out on cheaper medicines and recommends a multi-pronged strategy to ensure community pharmacies provide better value for patients and taxpayers. Among the proposed changes, an end to backroom deals, the independent setting of fees, a phasing out of restrictions on discounting medicines, and an increase of funding of pharmacists in GP clinics. Turning to sport now, Wimbledon has come to a close with Jannik Sinner claiming the men's title, defeating Alexander Zverev today. Here's the winning shot of the almost four-hour-long match as broadcast by the Nine Network. And the Storm have hung on to claim a 22-18 win over the Titans last night to remain in touch with the top eight. But Gold Coast coach Josh Hannay has questioned the treatment of his side by officials, saying it's pointless trying to speak about issues.
5: It just makes you more frustrated. So what you hope is that when you take the field every week that you're going to get a fair crack.
2: The Titans sit second last on the ladder.
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6: And we take a look at the weather information for the remainder of today with a temperature in Cairns at the moment of 7 degrees, and we have partly cloudy, tending cloudy in the west with areas of morning frost, and in the west as well. A slight chance of a shower in the south, near zero chance elsewhere. Winds west to northwesterly, up to 25 kilometres an hour, with daytime temperatures reaching between 9 and 15. For Cairns Rylstone today and right around the whole district, partly cloudy. Cairns Rylstone 13 degrees, 13 also for Mudgee, Bathurst 13 degrees, 11 degrees for Lithgow, Katoomba 11 degrees, 9 degrees for Orange, and Dubbo 15 degrees, and all partly cloudy. For tomorrow, Tuesday, cloudy, medium chance of showers in the south, slight chance elsewhere, with winds west to northwesterly up to 25 kilometres an hour, then tending west to southwesterly to 30 kilometres an hour during the day. Overnight temperatures falling between 3 and 6. The daytime temperatures reaching between 9 and 15. For Wednesday, mostly sunny, slight chance of a shower in the south, near zero chance elsewhere. Patches of morning frost on or east of the ranges, with winds west to southwesterly up to 25 kilometres an hour, then turning south to southeasterly to 20 kilometres an hour in the morning. Overnight temperatures falling between 2 and 5, with the daytime temperatures reaching between 11 and 16. And for Thursday, partly cloudy, slight chance of a shower on or east of the ranges, near zero chance elsewhere. Winds southeasterly up to 25 kilometres per hour. Overnight temperatures falling between 2 and 6, and daytime temperatures reaching between 11 and 16. And it's 7 degrees at the moment in Cairns.
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11: That a kid could ever ask for. My parents built there 30-something years ago. We've got just under 7 acres, sorry. Two horses and a dog. Honestly, couldn't ask for much more, really.
12: How did music get into your blood?
11: I grew up listening to country music, so it was always, the love for it was always there, but started learning guitar at 12 years old because of my dad. He always wanted to learn, and then by 15, started singing and playing together and down at Half Decent. So I just started gigging and, yeah, here we are today, still doing it.
12: Did you do music through school?
11: Yes and no. I did a couple of lessons, but honestly, I didn't have, I guess, the best or the nicest music teacher, so I sort of made the decision that I'll just learn how to do it myself, and I'm still going, which is, yeah, really cool.
12: Well, as the saying goes, from small town to national coverage, and well done on your journey and your perseverance. You've basically travelled since 2017 through every state and territory in Australia. So not a lot of people can put that on their resume.
11: No, no, it's been really cool. I mean, I graduated high school in 2019. So from 17 to 19, it was on and off. But since then, I've been a full-time musician, touring the countryside, and I absolutely love it. I mean, I'm not even home at the moment. I'm currently up north in the Pilbara as we're speaking, supporting Casey Chambers and doing a couple of pubs and the marble bar races up here. So always doing something, and I absolutely love it.
12: Well, you've been lucky enough to play Tamworth, and you also had played at Joy McKean's 90th birthday show. That must have been a pretty exciting time.
11: Yeah, I mean, as someone who grew up listening to Slim Dusty's songs and also just kind of inspired by his life and what him and Joy used to do travelling around Australia, it was absolutely amazing to not only meet her but sing one of the songs that she wrote for Slim. And she just has such an inspirational story, and it was really lovely to just sit down and chat with her and meet her and, yeah, really be inspired by our Australian country music industry.
12: Sally, the sponsorships that you've acquired are amazing, because it's very hard to get support in our industry, like a lot of the arts, and to have Takamine as your guitar sponsor, Thomas Cook Clothing Company, the Wrangler Western Wear Australia. But I'm interested in your first sponsorship. You must have been young. Spinifex Brewing Company.
11: Yeah, that was a while back too. I feel very honoured and very lucky. I've never asked for a sponsorship. In fact, I thought most of them were scams, to be honest. I've just deleted the email. I'm like, who wants to give me free stuff? But it's been real, and very honoured to represent these brands that want to support me and see me grow and see that I do have the potential to become a household name in Australian country music.
12: The new single is produced by Mark Donoghue. Now, Mark, we know Mark because Mark goes back from his days in many bands. He's still very active in the West, isn't he?
11: He is. He's such an incredible guy. I actually met him when I was 15. He was part of the reason why I got into the Country Music Academy in 2017. So I've known him for quite a while, and I'm really stoked to be working with him, not only on this single, but my next lot of releases as well, which I'm very excited for, and also some previous songs I've released. He's just a really awesome guy, not only to work with, but just a really genuine, nice person as well. So I love being in the studio with him.
12: Well, I know that he was instrumental in another WA act, the Sunny Cowgirls, in their rise to national prominence. So you're in pretty good hands there.
11: Thank you. I definitely feel like I am.
12: All right. Now, being in the West, do you do a lot of fishing?
11: Not as much as when I was a kid. I definitely am struggling to find the time to do that, but I absolutely love fishing. I think I actually have 3 songs that I've written that mention fishing in it, so I think I've definitely got a bit of a problem.
12: Well, this one's entitled Fishing Taught Me Patience. Oh, I can hear a lot of people disagreeing with you. Tell me about this story and the background to writing it.
11: Yeah, it does sound like a cliche. I was up in Exmouth, or just out of Exmouth. Me and my dad were fishing just out of the Exmouth Gulf, and I was like, fishing is kind of the reason why I do have a lot of patience. I mean, I barely ever catch a fish, but it's more about the enjoyment of life and just slowing it down and not rushing around so much. We're coming from a small town. I've seen so many changes in not only Serpentine, but all around the countryside and how people have changed over time as well. So it's more about just to have a sit, have a listen, and just take some time to appreciate life and stop being so busy.
12: We'll take the opportunity to feature that brand new track, and it's out officially this coming Friday, and this is a sneak peek, and we're asking our listeners to pre-save and help out. How can they pre-save with this track?
11: Yeah, definitely. If you head to any of your favourite streaming service, you can just follow me and the song will immediately pop up when it's been released. As well, social media is probably the best way to keep track with what I'm doing and where I'm heading to. So Sally Jane Music, Facebook, Instagram, YouTube, my website and TikTok. You can keep up to date, and I will be releasing the pre-save and when it's released link as well.
12: And just finally, are you heading back to Tamworth in January?
11: I will. I'm super excited. I've crossed the Nullarbor, I think, 13 or 14 times now, so I'm super excited to add another two to the list and yeah, see everyone, catch up with friends over in the East again.
12: Sally Jane, all the very best. Thanks for the chat. And I wish you all the very best, and I look forward to catching up with you again soon.
11: Thank you so much. I really appreciate it. And thanks for listening, everyone.
12: I'm Good Morning Country. Yes, from WA, Sally Jane. And she told you all about the musical journey, but more importantly, the new single out this Friday. Take a listen, but most importantly, please help out by downloading. Here's a story about fishing taught me patience.

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2: Good morning, I'm Shannon Kirkwood. The experiences of Jewish students and pro-Palestine activists on university campuses will be in the spotlight today. The Royal Commission on Anti-Semitism and Social Cohesion moves to Melbourne today. It will investigate university responses and hear from students and academics, as well as pro-Palestine activists. Human Rights Commission President Huda Cresta will be among the witnesses to be called, along with University of Sydney's Students for Palestine's national co-convener, Yasmin Johnson, who is today expected to speak against claims the group's activism is anti-Semitic. The United States is insisting traffic is flowing through the Strait of Hormuz, while Iran says it's closed the waterway until further notice as the two sides continue to exchange fire in the Middle East. The BBC's Param Gobadi reports.
3: We've got two narratives. Iran is saying the Strait of Hormuz is closed, Iran's Islamic Revolutionary Guard. However, the United States, CENTCOM, saying that the Strait of Hormuz is open and we're willing and ready to cooperate and help ships that want to go through it. There were again new strikes against Iran in the southern part of Iran, in the port city of Bandar Abbas in the south, and also Qeshm Island was also targeted. The point is that Iran is trying to exert its control over the Strait of Hormuz so much that it is willing to risk its friendly and neighbourly relationship, even with a state like Oman.
2: Fresh evidence will be heard today when an inquiry resumes into one of Australia's worst air disasters this century. Queensland coroner Carol Lee will hear claims of pilot drug taking 3 years after the Seaworld helicopter tragedy in which four people were killed. Home Affairs Minister Tony Burke says he won't be going out of his way to assist suspected Australian ISIS fighters return to Australia. It's anticipated the 13 men will soon be freed from an Iraqi prison and will attempt to seek an Australian passport. Speaking to the Seven Network, Minister Burke says if he has a legal option to thwart that return, he will.
4: I won't lift a finger to help them. And wherever we've got a legal power to be able to keep them away for longer, we'll take it.
2: Earlier this year, an ISIS bride on a temporary exclusion order was issued a permit to return to Australia. Mr Burke said at the time the woman would be subject to a high level of surveillance. Patients and taxpayers would benefit under a revised approach to community pharmacy policy. The Grattan Institute report says under the current arrangement, pharmacy owners control the funding and policy deals, with the Pharmacy Guild of Australia calling the shots. The report says patients are missing out on cheaper medicines and recommends a multi-pronged strategy to ensure community pharmacies provide better value for patients and taxpayers. Among the proposed changes, an end to backroom deals, the independent setting of fees, a phasing out of restrictions on discounting medicines, and an increase of funding of pharmacists in GP clinics. Turning to sport now, Wimbledon has come to a close with Jannik Sinner claiming the men's title, defeating Alexander Zverev today. Here's the winning shot of the almost four-hour-long match as broadcast by the Nine Network. And the Storm have hung on to claim a 22-18 win over the Titans last night to remain in touch with the top eight. But Gold Coast coach Josh Hannay has questioned the treatment of his side by officials, saying it's pointless trying to speak about issues.
5: It just makes you more frustrated. So what you hope

0: is that when you take the field every week that you're going to get a fair crack.
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0: A very good morning to you as you're waking up around Australia on this Monday morning. It is the 13th of July. And firstly, our album of the week this week is the brand new album for Andrew Farris. Yes, the ex, well, still a member of, founding member of NXS, has released his second full-length country album. It's entitled The Prospector. And our entries have closed this morning. We've got 117 entries. Wow, thank you for your support. We'll do the draw this half hour. We'll also get back to the music mix with Walshy on the wireless on this very chilly Monday morning. We'll look at that weather around Australia before...
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0: news, sport and weather, and we'll work our way through to the next news and weather, and that'll be around 20 minutes from now. Coming up very shortly, the CD draw for Album of the Week, but we'll get back to the music mix briefly on Good Morning Country.
1: Good morning, Romeo's Lonely Hearts Club. Good morning, Romeo's. Looking to be lucky in love?
2: Hi, my name's Ralph, and I'm looking for love and companionship.
1: Oh, well, I'm sure we can help you, Ralph. Tell me a bit about yourself. 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
1: Ooh.
2: And I'm the strong, silent, faithful type.
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2: Vaccinated.
1: Ooh.
2: And temperament tested.
1: Oh, lovely.
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5: G'day friends, this is Brian Letton saying hi to you all, and I'm enjoying breakfast with Walshy on Good Morning Country.

Darren Coggan there in the Wide Horizon. Prior to that, we're Brian Letton. G'day from WA. Well, g'day from Good Morning Country to WA and to all other states and territories. Folks, the album of the week, The Prospector, the new album for Andrew Farris, and these people are in the draw. Dennis and Lynn from Gaindera, 1 and 2. Vicky and Arthur from Leeton, 3 and 4. Daryl and Jody from Kybian, 5 and 6. And Neville and Mari from Armidale, 7 and 8. Tommy, Bob and Vera, Bexley, 9, 10, 11. John, Phyllis and Jeanette from Rokeby, 12, 14, 15. Matthew, Rodney and Christopher from Rokeby, 16, 17 and 18. Kerry, Sue and Alan from Ryleston, 19, 20, 21. And Alex from Eildon is 22. Andrew and Lisa from Horsham, 23 and 24. And Barb from Campbelltown is 25. Lee and Helen from Oatlands, 26, 7. And Red, Kerry, Scotty, Rick and Carol from Lightning Ridge, 28 through to 32. Dot from Orange, 33. Ken, Russell and Taisha from South Griffith, 34, 5 and 6. And Leo from Gaindera, 37. Graham from Canamble, 38. Ray, Robin and Emma from Oatlands, 39, 40, 41. And Pete and Beryl Binjor, 42 and 3. Robin, Rod, Kayla, Portia and Kyle from Horsham, 44 through to 48, and Shaley from Gaindera, 49. Alan from Armidale, 50. Now Neville, Barbara, Katrina, Aisha and Brendan from Gaindera, 51 to 55. Dave, Tamara, Sharon, Dave number 2, Glenn, and they're all from Canamble. And they've got 56 through to 60. And Graham and Zoe from Horsham are 61 and 2. Nathan, Paul and Stephanie from Gilgandra, 63, 4 and 5. Alan from Cootaralantra is 66. And Kurt from Gladstone, 67. Beck and Lloyd from Kelso, 68 and 9. And Pete from Lake Eildon, 70. Trevor, Heather and Ian from Binaway, 71, 2 and 73. And Brian, Archie, Pam and Norm from Griffith, 74 through to 77. Chris and Janice Bombala, 78 and 9. And Ian, Julian, Robin, Cundletown, 80, 81, 2. Barry and Cindy, Port Macquarie, 83, 4. And Tina Singleton, 85. Kayleen from Hastings, 86. Brad and Joy from Horsham, 87 and 8. And Gary and Helen from Wagga Wagga, 89, 90. Donna Mavis from Gaindera, 91 and 2. And Bert from Bombala, 93. Gary and Michelle from Oatlands, 94 and 5. Di from Horsham, 96. Margaret from Manildra, 97. 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And Des and Wayne from Helensburg, 107.8. Jill and Lex from Alexandra, 109.110. And Trina and Norm from Research, 111.112. Leonie and Jeff from Bega, 114.15. Phil from Holt Flat, 116. And the final number this morning is number 117, and that belongs to Morris from Batemans Bay. Now, good luck to each and every one of you, and the winner of Andrew Farris's second country album is... Oh, it's right up sitting next to the bus driver. Number four. Right here, back to page one. And Arthur,
at Leeton. Arthur, you're the winner this morning. We'll have another copy each morning this week of The Prospector from Andrew Farris. If you're departing top of the hour, have a safe, enjoyable day, folks, and I hope you can join me again as we'll do it from the bunker here tomorrow, Tuesday. We're heading to news and weather, and to get us there, the long and short of it as they were in their day, and a double play from their catalogue.

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1: We pause now on our program for the following funeral announcement. 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Beloved husband of Ornella, deceased, they are kindly invited to attend his funeral graveside service, which will take place at the Rylestone Cemetery, Rylestone, on Monday, the 13th of July, and is appointed to commence at 11 a.m. The funeral of the late Bin is in the care of Macquarie Valley Funerals and Monuments. 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
1: Good morning, I'm Shannon Kirkwood. US President Donald Trump is insisting the Strait of Hormuz is open. The US has today launched more strikes against Iran after hitting more than 140 targets across Iran over the weekend in response to Iranian forces hitting a ship passing through the strait. Iran said yesterday the Strait of Hormuz was closed until further notice. Speaking to NBC, President Trump has heavily criticised Iran's leadership.
2: It's open. We bombed the hell out of them last night. They're very, very evil and sick people.
1: Meantime, President Trump has paid tribute to Republican Senator Lindsey Graham, who died aged 71 on Saturday evening local time following a brief and sudden illness. He was one of Washington's most influential voices on foreign policy. Thailand's Prime Minister says at least 27 people have been killed in a fire which destroyed a bar in Bangkok early this morning. The bar is located in the Chatuchak district of Bangkok. The cause of the blaze is under investigation. It's not yet confirmed if any Australians were caught up in the fire. Aboriginal and Torres Strait Islander young people and women will speak out about racism in Perth today. A federal parliamentary committee is holding public hearings for its inquiry into racism, hate and violence directed at Aboriginal and Torres Strait Islander people. The committee says the hearings offer an opportunity for underrepresented voices to be heard. Support for One Nation has fallen according to the latest polling. The Resolve Political Monitor survey released last night has One Nation at 26%, falling 3 points in July. Labor remained at 28% and the coalition rose to 23%. Prime Minister Anthony Albanese gained support as preferred Prime Minister with 33%, while One Nation's Pauline Hanson fell to 25%. One Nation MP Barnaby Joyce told Sunrise he's not worried.
3: I think that what there is an indication is that Pauline Hanson is direct. She doesn't try and gild the lily. She's straight down the barrel with what she says.
1: South Africa says it has deported or repatriated more than 53,000 foreign nationals in the last 5 weeks. The BBC's Richard Kugoe reports on the migration management campaign.
4: South Africa is carrying out one of its biggest crackdowns on undocumented migrants in years following weeks of anti-immigration protests. Some of these have seen violence, intimidation and looting. Protesters have been demanding tighter border controls and mass deportations, accusing migrants of contributing to unemployment, crime and pressure on public services. Several countries, including Ghana, Nigeria, Uganda and Kenya, have flown their citizens home in recent weeks. The UN has warned against using migrants as scapegoats for South Africa's socioeconomic challenges.
1: And auction clearance rates have rebounded. Data published today by realestate.com.au shows Victoria and the ACT hit 50% clearance rates over the weekend, with New South Wales and South Australia also making gains from record lows. To sport now in tennis, world number one Jannik Sinner has defended his Wimbledon title, defeating Alexander Zverev in an almost four-hour, four-set contest today. Earlier, Australian Cruz Hewitt lost the final of the boys' tournament. He had been attempting to achieve the same feat as his father, Leighton, 24 years after he claimed the same title. And in AFL, Zach Butters is unlikely to return for Port Adelaide this season after scans revealed he has a high-grade ankle syndesmosis injury. He picked up the injury during Saturday's loss to St Kilda. Meantime, interim Essendon coach Dean Solomon is asking supporters to stick with the side despite last night's 149-59 loss to the Lions, their 16th loss of the season.
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6: And we take a look at the weather information for the remainder of today. Temperature in Cairndos, 7 degrees, and we have partly cloudy, tending cloudy in the west, with areas of morning frost in the west as well. There's a slight chance of a shower in the south, near zero chance elsewhere. Winds west to northwesterly, up to 25 kilometres an hour. Daytime temperatures are reaching between 9 and 15, with Cairndos, Rylstone today and right around the district partly cloudy. Cairndos, Rylstone today 13, 13 for Mudgee, Bathurst also 13, Lithgow a top of 11, 11 degrees also for Katoomba, 9 degrees for Orange, and Dubbo today a top of 15, all partly cloudy. And for tomorrow, Tuesday, cloudy, medium chance of showers in the south, slight chance elsewhere. Winds west to northwesterly, up to 25 kilometres an hour, then tending west to southwesterly to 30 kilometres an hour during the day. Overnight temperatures falling between 3 and 6, and the daytime temperatures reaching between 9 and 15. For Wednesday, mostly sunny, slight chance of a shower in the south, near zero chance elsewhere. Patches of morning frost on east of the ranges, winds west to southwesterly up to 25 kilometres an hour, then turning south to southeasterly up to 20 kilometres an hour during the morning, with the overnight temperatures falling between 2 and 5 and daytime temperatures reaching between 11 and 16. For Thursday, partly cloudy, slight chance of a shower on east of the ranges, near zero chance of rain elsewhere, with winds southeasterly up to 25 kilometres an hour. Overnight temperatures falling between 2 and 6. Daytime temperatures reaching between 11 and 16. And it's 7 degrees at the moment in Cairndos.
8: Hello again. This is John Doremus with the passing parade of the story of an unexplained happening that changed the course of history. The Battle of Mons is remembered as one of the fiercest and bloodiest clashes of World War I. I'll be back to tell you of the miracle that swung the balance after this message.
9: 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And now we continue with the passing parade.
8: In the late summer of 1914, France and Germany were locked in bloody combat. The Germans had an ace up their sleeves. It was called the Schlieffen Plan. Their aim was to outflank the French armies in Belgium and northern France and move south to attack the weakened left flank of the French line. Had it succeeded, there can be little doubt that France would have fallen. To counter the German thrust, England landed an army of 150,000 men and positioned them between the towns of Mons and Condé on the banks of the canal that linked the two. Their task was to delay the German advance for as long as possible, to give the French time to prepare for the onslaught. The initial German attack on the Mons line came at first light on August 22nd. The British held, but attack followed attack with increasing strength till the defenders realized they had no option but to fall back. It was at this point that the miracle occurred. With victory in their grasp, the advancing German troops broke ranks and fled. Seizing the initiative, the British charged, driving the enemy from the field and inflicting heavy casualties. It was later estimated that the delay of the German advance so inexplicably brought about could conceivably have cost Germany the war. How then did it happen? Why did the Germans break when they did, with everything going according to plan and the British at their mercy? No logical explanation was ever been put forward on this matter. But according to the accounts of hundreds of British officers and men who were there, it was a case of divine intervention.
10: Just when the situation seemed hopeless, they claimed, there appeared between them and the oncoming Germans a long line of phantom archers, dressed and equipped in the manner of English warriors of centuries before, who had won victories at Crecy and Agincourt. They stood there without moving for a few seconds, one British officer said. Then, as if commanded by an unheard voice, they drew their long bows and sent a hail of arrows into the midst of the attackers. The Germans stopped in their tracks, then they turned and ran. This account was supported by scores of similar accounts, all of them later given by British soldiers. Yet the Germans themselves, it would seem, saw nothing. For no apparent reason, we just went to pieces, a captured German officer said. This view coincided with those of his comrades. But the British soldiers who had witnessed the miracle adamantly stuck to their story. Not only one or two, but hundreds of them at different positions of the line. And there was no way they could possibly have coordinated the story. Was it divine intervention? Your guess is as good as mine. The story of the Battle of Mons, one of the fiercest and bloodiest clashes of World War I. Our time is up. This is John Doremus. Thank you so much, and goodbye for now.

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Well, they can throw away the cameras for this one. It's Gunsend again.

Tickets, please. Thank you. Thank you. Hey, excuse me, sir, but

You have something you would like to sell, something you are trying to find, or something you just want to give away. 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We have news and weather on the hour with a great mix of music. So I'll catch you then Mondays, 9 a.m. for Morning Market.

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1: Good morning, I'm Shannon Kirkwood. United States Central Command says the US military is launching additional strikes against Iranian targets. The agency says President Donald Trump has directed the strikes near the Strait of Hormuz to deter Iran's ability to attack commercial ships and civilian mariners. President Trump told NBC traffic is flowing through the Strait of Hormuz.
2: It's open. We bombed the hell out of them last night. They're very, very evil and sick people.
1: Iran says it's closed the waterway until further notice. Yesterday, the Australian embassy in Qatar was forced to close due to the security situation. In Kuwait, an oil worker has been wounded in an Iranian drone attack, and Oman has condemned attacks from Iran as irresponsible. The Royal Commission into Anti-Semitism and Social Cohesion will hear from Jewish students and pro-Palestine activists on university campuses this week. Fresh hearings are underway in Melbourne today as new governance standards come into force for universities. They require tertiary institutions to adopt definitions of racism, including anti-Semitism, Islamophobia and prejudice against Indigenous people. Incoming passenger cards will be replaced by a digital alternative from next year. The Digital Australia Traveller Declaration has been trialled on some flights, and that trial will be expanded before the end of the year. From 2027, the program will include all Australian international airports and seaports. The paper forms will still be available for travellers who cannot access the form or apps. Home Affairs Minister Tony Burke spoke about the changes to the Seven Network.
3: We want people, the moment they land in Australia, to be straight out enjoying the best place in the world. And this will make it much faster when people land.
1: Australians will gather today to give a final farewell to former Australian of the Year, Richard Scollier. Laura Devoy has more.
4: Professor Richard Scollier AO's research on melanoma saved thousands of lives. It also helped prolong his own. After being diagnosed with brain cancer in 2023, Professor Scollier was the first patient in the world to undergo experimental immunotherapy treatment, which was based on the melanoma science he had helped to develop. He was named Joint Australian of the Year the following year. A state memorial service will be held at the Sydney Opera House today following Professor Scollier's death last month. In a letter published after his death, he said he would be delighted and humbled to be remembered as a proud everyday Aussie who gave it a crack.
1: Zoos and wildlife parks are taking measures to protect animals from the deadly H5 bird flu. Some enclosures are temporarily closed while there are strict rules around new admissions to animal hospitals. On Friday, Australia recorded its first H5 bird flu case in a native bird. The first case was found in a migratory seabird on the south coast of WA on June the 20th. Cases have been confirmed in New South Wales, WA and South Australia. Conditions have eased for firefighters tackling a deadly blaze in southern Spain. At least 13 people have been killed and 7,000 hectares burnt in Almeria province. 600 people evacuated from the fire zone have returned home, while a further 1,000 evacuees are returning in stages. Authorities say the blaze, which began on Thursday, set records for how quickly it spread. To sport now, Wimbledon has come to a close with Jannik Sinner claiming the men's title against Alexander Zverev in an almost four-hour, four-set final.
5: Yeah, amazing. Amazing achievement from my side. Very tough match today against Sasha.
1: The Brisbane Lions have retained their spot in the AFL's top four after last night's 90-point win over Essendon. And Mathieu van der Poel has won the ninth stage of the Tour de France, while defending champion Tadej Pogacar kept the race leader's yellow jersey.
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6: And we take a look at the weather information for the Central Tablelands for the remainder of today, with a temperature in Cairndos now of 8 degrees, and we have partly cloudy with a tending cloudy in the west with areas of morning frost in the west as well. Slight chance of a shower. In the south, near zero chance elsewhere. Winds west to south, northwesterly up to 25 kilometres an hour. Daytime temperatures, they're reaching between 9 and 15. For Cairndos Rylstone, right around the district today, all partly cloudy, with Cairndos Rylstone at 13 degrees. 13 degrees for Mudgee, 13 also for Bathurst. 11 degrees at Lithgow. Katoomba also 11 degrees, 9 degrees for Orange, and out of Dubbo a top of 15, and all partly cloudy. For tomorrow, Tuesday, we have cloudy, medium chance of showers in the south, slight chance elsewhere, winds west to northwesterly up to 25 kilometres an hour, then tending west to southwesterly to 30 kilometres an hour during the day. The overnight temperatures falling between 3 and 6, daytime temperatures reaching between 9 and 15. For Wednesday, mostly sunny, slight chance of a shower in the south, near zero chance elsewhere, patches of morning frost on east of the ranges, with winds west to southwesterly up to 25 kilometres an hour, then turning south to southeasterly to 20 kilometres an hour during the morning. Overnight temperatures falling between 2 and 5, and the daytime temperatures reaching between 11 and 16. And it's 8 degrees at the moment in Cairndos. Good morning. Good to have your company once again on this Monday morning, with the sun shining nice and clear outside so far. Here in Cairndos, anyway. Yeah, it looks right around our district, nice and clear. And so we welcome once again to another edition of the Morning Market Program.
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0: 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The Bistro is open 6 till 9 Monday to Saturday, 12 till 2 p.m. on Sunday. 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

but wanted parts for a 1955 Triumph T20. That's a Tiger Tub motorbike. If you have some parts laying around that you no longer need and just there and don't know what to, sure what to do with them, Harry's looking for some. So if you happen to have some there, contact Harry on 0423 572 526. That's 0423 572 526. And as we have so far in the morning market, if you'd like to place an item on the market, something you're looking for, or something you just want to sell, or even give away, give me a call on 637943 60. This one comes in, oh, the Bee Gees, the early days.

0: Great Aussie there, Bev Harrell. What am I doing here with you? You're on Community Radio KRR, the morning market program. We're moving on for 23 minutes to 10 o'clock. How about that one? And you're on Community Radio KRR 98.7 FM and the morning market program. And we, where did I do with that? Yep. Okay. We have a community notice. That was around the wrong way there. Yeah. Okay. We have a community notice here for the Rylestone Candos Show Society. They notice of a special general meeting, an annual general meeting, that's their AGM. Notice will hereby be given of a special general meeting of the Rylestone Candos Show Society Incorporated, and will be held on Tuesday the 28th of July, and then followed by the AGM at 6:30 p.m. And at the amenities, it's all happening at the amenities building in Rylestone Showground. So all current financial members of the society are invited to attend. So that's the AGM plus a meeting, and the meeting will be on at 6 o'clock, the AGM 6:30 p.m. in the amenities building at the Rylestone Showground. Once again, it's on Tuesday, 28th of July. Keeping you in touch with our community, KRR 98.7 FM.
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0: And a community notice for the Rylestone Farmers Market, held on the third Sunday of the month in the grounds of the Globe Hotel. Now, there's a great range of farmers' products and other mixed stalls. The next market is on Sunday, the 19th of July. That'll be next Sunday. Come along and meet some of the farmers. Further information, you can contact markets at theglobehotel.com.au. All are welcome. 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Today's morning market program is proudly sponsored by the Rylestone Club, and they have the bingo on Fridays from 10:30 a.m. with special lunch prices for members playing bingo. The Rylestone Club proudly sponsoring the morning market on Community Radio KRR. We take a look what we have in the market so far, and we have wanted here parts for a 1955 Triumph T20. That's a Tiger Tub motorbike. If you have some parts there, they're wanted. Harry's looking for some. Contact him on 0423 572 526. That's 0423 572526. We also have for sale two 1,000 litre water tanks. They're square water tanks, and they're in good condition for $80 the both. Contact Graham for those on 0428 094 751. That's 0428 094 751. And 63794360 is the number to call if you'd like to place an item on the market, something you wish to sell, something you wish to just give away, or maybe something you're looking for. Here comes the sun. Yeah, it really is outside. Here comes the sun, and also from the Beatles.

0: 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And a one-way ticket on Community Radio KRR 98.7 FM as we move on for 9 minutes to 10 o'clock.
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0: We pause now in our program for the following funeral announcement. Macquarie Valley Funerals and Monuments respectfully advise the relatives and friends of the late Amano Bin, better known as Bin, of Ada Cottage, Candos, and formerly of Roger Street, Candos, beloved husband of Ornella, deceased, that they are kindly invited to attend a graveside service which will take place at the Rylestone Cemetery, Rylestone, on Monday the 13th of July and is appointed to 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